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0: From sunrise to sunset, the pulse of Josie keeps on going. 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
1: In our news this hour, the Motor Industry Staff Association, MISA in short, cautiously welcomed the reduction in the petrol price announced by the Minister of Mineral and Petroleum Resources, but diesel and paraffin hike will hurt the poor and threaten the food prices. And Gauteng Department of Health wishes to update the public on the availability of dialysis consumable at Charlotte Maxeke Academic Hospital. For 011 Radio News, I'm Sandra Tembi Masiteng. Good morning.
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1: The Motor Industry Staff Association welcomes the petrol relief but says the diesel and paraffin hikes will hurt the poor and threaten the food prices. MISA spokesperson Phakamile Hlubi Majola explains.
2: Effective the 5th of August 2026, petrol 93 and 95 will each decrease by 52 cents per litre. Cooking gas also drops, but diesel rises by as much as 138 cents per litre, and illuminating paraffin will also go up by 152 cents per litre at wholesale. MISA is deeply concerned about the paraffin increase. For millions of the poorest of South Africans who depend on paraffin for cooking, heating and lighting, this is not relief. It is a heavier burden. Equally, because diesel powers the trucks that move the nation's food and goods, a diesel increase increases or threatens to increase the price of food at the very moment when workers need them to come down. MISA calls on government to find ways to cushion the impact of the diesel and paraffin increases on vulnerable households and to ensure that the petrol reduction translates into real relief in food and transportation costs.
1: The Gauteng Department of Health wishes to update the public on the available dialysis consumable at Charlotte Maxeke Johannesburg Academic Hospital. Departmental spokesperson Steve Mabona explains.
3: The department confirms that the hospital has received a partial delivery of hemodialysis consumables from the supplier. This has replenished stock levels and enabled dialysis services to continue without interruption. The stock received is sufficient to meet the hospital's operational requirements until the next scheduled delivery. The delivery was scheduled in phases to align with efficient stock management. The department continues to monitor stock levels closely and engage the supplier to ensure timely and consistent deliveries of dialysis consumables. These measures form part of the ongoing efforts to maintain continuity of care and safeguard patients' access to life-saving dialysis services.
1: The Acting National Commissioner of the South African Police Service, Lieutenant General Puleng Dimpane, has commended the PKTT for making significant breakthrough in the investigations into the murder of political party members and ward councillors in Gauteng. Brigadier Atlanda Mate explains.
4: In the first case, two suspects were recently arrested for the murder of Thabang Masemola, an ANC Ward 10 councillor in the city of Tshwane. Masemola was murdered on the 8th of July 2025 in Mamelodi East. The two suspects arrested include the alleged hitman and a woman who is believed to have played a role in planning the murder of the councillor. The pair will reappear before the Mamelodi Magistrate Court, where the PKTT will link the hitman, Vusimuzi Champ Gebuza, to two additional cases of murder and attempted murder of two other individuals. These cases all took place in Mamelodi in 2023 and 2024. In the second case, following the discovery of the body of EFF member Aaron Makula by the PKTT, investigators from the Gauteng PKTT tracked down and arrested his alleged killers. Over the weekend, three suspects aged 42, 40 and 44 were arrested and are expected to appear before the Delmas Magistrate Court this Wednesday on charges of murder, kidnapping and robbery. Lieutenant General Dimpane has praised the dedication and professionalism of of the Gauteng Political Killings Trust Team. She says these breakthroughs demonstrate the SAPS's unwavering commitment to ensuring that those who commit violent crimes are tracked down and brought before the courts.
1: In our financial indicators this morning, the South African rand is trading at around 16.50 to the US dollar, 19.05 to the euro, and 11.64 to the Australian dollar. The Botswana pula is trading at approximately 1.22, while Lesotho and Eswatini Lilangeni remains at parity with the South African rand. In our commodity markets, gold is trading at $4,000 per ounce, while silver is hovering around $58 per ounce. Energy markets remain focused on developments in the Middle East, with Brent crude oil trading in the region of $83 to $84 per barrel. Recapping our top story, the Motor Industry Staff Association welcomed the petrol relief but says the hike of paraffin and diesel will threaten food prices. For 011 Radio News, Cassandra Ketembi Kimagadema Siteng. Highlight.
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0: 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At the pulse of Josie, the heartbeat of the nation. 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
2: In our headline this morning, the brutal murder of a young traffic warden from Esterhas in Pretoria has left the family devastated and community in mourning. The acting Minister of Police, Mr. Forrest Kachalia, convened a high-level meeting yesterday with the Minister of Police, the acting National Commissioner of South African Police Services, Deputy National Commissioners, Provincial Commissioners, Premiers, and members of the Executive Councils responsible for community safety. For this and more, at Top of the Hour.
0: A ke lebo e khaitsedi ya ka ha ke lebo a holo Sandra ke er tla hle re khwaele tsebe ka nete re tse bonete ba hore ho hamfela re ba lwana mono re tle re tlorna hantse dia di fetu wa ditsamatsama ka mogwaletsela e finga mamiri ena ke yona the pulse of Josie, the heartbeat of the nation. 28 before 8 a amagidela pele ho ra bo supa before 7 yes re kena di papadi.
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3: Good morning, welcome to your sports update of the day on 011 Radio, the pulse of Josie. I am Fundi K. We lead with massive transfer pressure in the Premier League. Sources indicate that Liverpool is facing a major defensive dilemma as the transfer window enters its final high-stakes key phase. With time running out, the Reds hierarchy is under immense pressure to secure defensive reinforcements before the deadline hits. Meanwhile, Chelsea fans have plenty to look forward to this morning as the club integrates Argentine talent Valentin Barco. The Blues are also making swift moves to secure Rayo Vallecano fullback Pep Cabarrera to add critical depth to their back line. In transfer news, Aston Villa has secured a massive legal victory outside the pitch. Villa won their appeal at the Court of Arbitration for Sport, successfully overturning a FIFA block that was stopping them from registering highly rated teenager Mayo. Over in the English Championship, Coventry City has made a major splash by finalising a permanent long-term deal to bring back goalkeeper Carl Rashworth from Brighton. Over in Italy, a massive bidding war is heating up for Australian breakout star Alessandro Ceccotti. Serie A giants AC Milan and Juventus are locked in a heavy battle to secure the highly rated defender. In response to the surging interest, Parma has dug in their heels, reportedly driving his asking price up over a staggering $55 million. Turning to international football, the latest round of WAFCON action has delivered mixed fortunes. Kenya's campaign has officially come to an end following an exit. Despite the early departure, head coach Beldin Odemba remains optimistic, stating the tournament provided vital tactical lessons for building a stronger squad. Meanwhile, tournament host Morocco has successfully marched on to the next stage, booking their spot after surviving a fiercely contested heated draw against a regional rival Senegal. And finally, a truly bizarre moment from local football is going viral this morning. TS Galaxy's goalkeeper found himself sent off after an unbelievable special mix-up. The short stopper picked up a straight red card for handling the ball outside his box. Completely deceived by confusing dual-purpose rugby pitch markings left on the turf. That concludes this comprehensive sports bulletin. I am Fundi K.
0: Hello, lebowe Fundi Fundi. Oh, the Fundi game.
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1: 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Daddy Manako. 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Ya, Abo, Ki Horabu Super. 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
0: 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Oh yes. 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
0: Hantla fela botse keng hodima hlogo ra ke bosupa ena. Ke tshebeletso ya 011 Radio, The Pulse of Jozi. Ditaba tsa ora ena re di ballwa ke Sandra Thembi Maste.
2: In our news this hour, the brutal murder of a young traffic warden from East Terrace in Pretoria has left the family devastated and community in mourning. And the acting Minister of Police, Mr. Feroz Kachalia, convened a high-level meeting yesterday. For 011 Radio News, I'm Sandra Thembi Masiteng. Good morning.
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2: The brutal murder of a young traffic warden from East Terrace in Pretoria has left the family devastated and community in mourning. She was allegedly stabbed to death by her partner on Saturday evening at the very start of Women's Month. DA Gauteng Shadow MEC for Community Safety, Chrisane Bosch, explains.
3: The brutal murder of Tymeen Platt at the start of Women's Month is a heartbreaking reminder that gender-based violence remains a crisis in Gauteng. Allegations that a previous GBV case was not properly pursued are deeply concerning, and if confirmed, point to a serious failure by SAPS and the justice system. The DA stands with Tymene's family in demanding justice and calls for the bail to be opposed. We need a justice system that catches violent offenders, secures convictions, and cleans up institutional failures.
2: The acting Minister of Police, Mr. Feroz Khatchaliya, convened a high-level meeting yesterday with the Minister of Police, the acting National Commissioner of the South African Police Services, Deputy National Commissioners, Provincial Commissioners, Premiers and members of the Executive Councils responsible for community safety. Spokesperson for the Minister of Police, Kamogelo Mokgotsi, explains.
4: The purpose of the meeting was to strengthen government's response to the challenges associated with initiation schools. The meeting followed the recent engagement convened by the Minister of Cooperative Governance and Traditional Affairs.
2: As the world commemorates World Breastfeeding Week from the 1st to the 7th of August, the Gauteng Department of Health encourages mothers to embrace and continue to do their breastfeeding journey, knowing that every feed contributes to their child's health, growing and future well-being. Departmental spokesperson Steve Mabona explains.
5: Breast milk provides all nutrients and protection babies need in their first 6 months and helps reduce the risk of infections and illness. While breastfeeding can be challenging, especially for new mothers, it remains one of the greatest investments in a child's health and development.
2: The Gauteng Department of Human Settlement will today, the 5th of August 2026, allocate 105 houses to qualifying and deserving beneficiaries at the Western Oria Borwa Mega Project in the Rand West City Local Municipality. The Western Oria Borwa Mega Project is one of the six mega projects in the West Rand and has already benefited over 3,500 people who previously lived in nearby informal settlements. Bekkersdal, Waterworks and Tusanang, as well as people living in backyards. This handover forms part of department's initiative to ensure that once houses are completed, allocation is expected, bringing comfort to beneficiaries and deterring unlawful occupation. In our financial indicators this morning, the rand is trading at 16.38 against the US dollar, 18.88 against the euro. Bula Botswana is 1.20, while Lesotho Maluti is at parity with the rand. In our commodities, the gold is trading at 73.51 per ounce, while the Brent crude oil is trading at 78.78 cents per barrel. And recapping our top stories, the brutal murder of a young traffic warden from East Terrace in Pretoria has left a family devastated and a community in mourning. For 011 Radio News, Cassandra Kitembi, Kimadi Masiteng, Highland.
0: News. 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
0: Eri re late kwano mona ntate Xolani Fihla ke superintendent ka kwano ka mona ka Johannesburg re ke re utlo rena di mathamatha jwang ho seng hona soup.
6: Good morning to all the listeners. It is off Wednesday, 5 August 2026, and here's your first traffic report to help you navigate the early morning commute. Starting in Protea Glen, anticipate delays on R559 heading towards Mpondo Road. There are those ongoing road wrecks along the Golden Highway, in Zachariah Park, in Lahaye, in Eldorado Park, and in Devland. This is causing delays traveling through those areas, and especially in the Devland area, that's between Union Avenue and East Street. On Chris Honey Road, expect delays on the eastbound heading towards Dynamo and Nicholas Street and Power Park. And in Orlando, expect delays on Clipsbury Valley Road, approaching the N17 traffic circle. Anticipate delays on the northbound of Ellison Toledo Road heading towards Main Reef Road in Roodepoort, and this is due to those ongoing roadworks there. There's still in Roodepoort, there's slow moving traffic on Randfontein Road eastbound from Nick Tumi Boulevard to Gustav Street. On the N1 North, there's a stationary vehicle that's off the 14th Avenue. Traffic is slow and please approach with caution. In Khayelitsha, expect delays on the southbound of Malibongwe Drive approaching River Road. And travelling further south, the traffic is slow, travelling towards President Fisher Road in Sharon Lee. Riverlea, expect delays on Nasrec Road heading towards Main Reef Road and anticipate delays on the eastbound of Main Reef Road in Amalgam approaching Church Street. On the M1 North, there are delays with slow-moving traffic from Boysons Road. That's travelling through the Crown Interchange and double-decker section heading towards Carr Street in Newtown. And on the M2 West, there's a stationary vehicle that's at the M1 North link at the Crown Interchange. Expect delays from the Rissick Street Selby exit. And on the N3 North, there are heavy delays in Germiston. That's from Elands to Geldenhuys Interchange. And in Midrand, expect delays in Glen Austin. That's on the westbound of Dale Road heading towards Modderfontein Road. Also anticipate delays on the eastbound of Olifantsfontein Road is heading towards the N1 South off-ramp in Rogers Park. For any complaints, incidents, or reports of accidents, you can call 0800 002 587 or 011 375 5911. And this is Superintendent Xolani Fihlo of JMPD, reminding motorists to take it easy, drive safely, obey the rules of the road, stay buckled up, don't text and drive, and don't drink and drive.
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3: 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That's Feminar to 081-309-2490. You give so much. Come receive a little too. 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
2: In our headline this morning, the brutal murder of a young traffic warden from Esterhazy in Pretoria has left the family devastated and community in mourning. The acting Minister of Police, Mr. Forrest Kachalia, convened a high-level meeting yesterday with the Minister of Police, the acting National Commissioner of South African Police Services, Deputy National Commissioners, Provincial Commissioners, Premiers, and members of the Executive Councils responsible for community safety. For this and more, at top of the hour.
0: Ra le bo ha mer le buile ho re khatse dia motho. 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Re bua ka MK Party. 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
6: Good morning, welcome to your sports update of the day on 011 Radio, the pulse of Jersey. I am Fundi K. We lead with massive transfer pressure in the Premier League. Sources indicate that Liverpool is facing a major defensive dilemma as the transfer window enters its final high-stakes key phase. With time running out, the Reds hierarchy is under immense pressure to secure defensive reinforcements before the deadline hits. Meanwhile, Chelsea fans have plenty to look forward to this morning as the club integrates Argentine talent Valentin Barco. The Blues are also making swift moves to secure Rayo Vallecano fullback Pep Cabarrera to add critical depth to their back line. In transfer news, Aston Villa has secured a massive legal victory outside the pitch. Villa won their appeal at the Court of Arbitration for Sport successfully, overturning a FIFA block that was stopping them from registering highly rated teenager Mayo. Over in the English Championship, Coventry City has made a major splash by finalising a permanent long-term deal to bring back goalkeeper Carl Rashworth from Brighton. Over in Italy, a massive bidding war is heating up for Australian breakout star Alessandro Ceccotti. Serie A giants AC Milan and Juventus are locked in a heavy battle to secure the highly rated defender. In response to the surging interest, Parma has dug in their heels, reportedly driving his asking price up over a staggering $55 million. Turning to international football, the latest round of WAFCON action has delivered mixed fortunes. Kenya's campaign has officially come to an end following an exit. Despite the early departure, head coach Beldin Odemba remains optimistic, stating the tournament provided vital tactical lessons for building a stronger squad. Meanwhile, tournament host Morocco has successfully marched on to the next stage, booking their spot after surviving a fiercely contested heated draw against a regional rival Senegal. And finally, a truly bizarre moment from local football is going viral this morning. TS Galaxy's goalkeeper found himself sent off after an unbelievable special mix-up. The shortstopper picked up a straight red card for handling the ball outside his box, completely deceived by confusing dual-purpose rugby pitch markings left on the turf. That concludes this comprehensive sports bulletin. I am Fundi K.

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0: 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Huri matlo hora kiaburubedi.
1: In our news this hour, the brutal murder of a young traffic warden from East Terrace in Pretoria has left the family devastated and community in mourning. And the acting Minister of Police, Mr. Feroz Kachalia, convened a high-level meeting yesterday. For 011 Radio News, I'm Sandra Tembi Masiteng. Good morning.
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1: The brutal murder of a young traffic warden from East Terrace in Pretoria has left a family devastated and community in mourning. She was allegedly stabbed to death by her partner on Saturday evening at the very start of Women's Month. DA Gauteng Shadow MEC for Community Safety, Chrisane Bosch, explains.
3: The brutal murder of Taimeen Platt at the start of Women's Month is a heartbreaking reminder that gender-based violence remains a crisis in Gauteng. Allegations that a previous GBV case was not properly pursued are deeply concerning and, if confirmed, point to a serious failure by SAPS and the justice system. The DA stands with Taimeen's family in demanding justice and calls for the bail to be opposed. We need a justice system that catches violent offenders, secures convictions, and cleans up institutional failures.
1: The acting Minister of Police, Mr. Feroz Kachalia, convened a high-level meeting yesterday with the Minister of Police, the acting National Commissioner of the South African Police Services, Deputy National Commissioners, Provincial Commissioners, Premiers and members of the Executive Councils responsible for community safety. Spokesperson for the Minister of Police, Kamogelo Mogotsi, explains.
4: The purpose of the meeting was to strengthen government's response to the challenges associated with initiation schools. The meeting followed the recent engagement convened by the Minister of Cooperative Governance and Traditional Affairs.
1: As the world commemorates World Breastfeeding Week from the 1st to the 7th of August, the Gauteng Department of Health encourages mothers to embrace and continue to do their breastfeeding journey, knowing that every feed contributes to their child's health, growing and future well-being. Departmental spokesperson Steve Mabona explains.
5: Breast milk provides all nutrients and protection babies need in their first 6 months and helps reduce the risk of infections and illness. While breastfeeding can be challenging, especially for new mothers, it remains one of the greatest investments in a child's health and development.
1: The Gauteng Department of Human Settlement will today, the 5th of August 2026, allocate 105 houses to qualifying and deserving beneficiaries at the Western Oria Borwa Mega Project in the Rand West City Local Municipality. The Western Oria Borwa Mega Project is one of the 6 mega projects in the West Rand and has already benefited over 3,500 people who previously lived in nearby informal settlements. Bekkersdal, Waterworks and Tusanang, as well as people living in backyards. This handover forms part of department's initiative to ensure that once houses are completed, allocation is expected, bringing comfort to beneficiaries and deterring unlawful occupation. In our financial indicators this morning, the rand is trading at 16.38 against the US dollar, 18.88 against the euro. Bula Botswana is 1.20, while Lesotho Maluti is at parity with the rand. In our commodities, the gold is trading at 73.51 per ounce, while the Brent crude oil is trading at 78.78 cents per barrel. And recapping our top stories, the brutal murder of a young traffic warden from East Terrace in Pretoria has left a family devastated and a community in mourning. For 011 Radio News, Kesendra, Ketembi, Kemagadi Masiteng, Highland.
0: 011 Radio News. 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
7: Good morning to all the listeners. We are now in the thick of the morning peak. Our volumes have increased significantly across major routes and here's your off-season traffic update. Starting in Pretoria Glen, there are delays on R559 at Sunrise Avenue in Glenridge, with further delays towards Impala Road. Also expect delays on the N12 East approaching Impala Road. On Ellison to Lady Road, expect delays on the northbound heading towards Main Reef Road in Roodepoort. This is due to roadworks there. Expect heavy delays on Ondeerkers Road East heading towards 10th Street and Dalaray. Also heavy delays on Florida North and in Florida Glen, with traffic queuing on Hendrik Borgita and Gordon Road. In Constantia Clough, expect delays on William McCall Drive heading towards Hendrik Borgita Road. Also expect delays in Rampark Ridge with traffic queuing on Besnadier Drive and Jim Fisher Road. There are delays on the southbound of JJ Stratham Road in Walter Freedom Park that's heading towards 9th Avenue. And expect delays on Malibongwe Drive North towards Boundary Road in Kaisan. On the southbound, there are delays towards South Africa Drive in Cosmo City and River Road in Kaisan. There are delays on Winnie Mandela Drive South and Magaliesig from Witkopen Road to Leslie Avenue. Also expect heavy delays on Lone Hill and Paulsdorp on Witkopen Road East and Main Road South. Traffic is heavy on Douglas Drive and Crossfinner Road, leaving Douglas Dell that's heading towards Bryanston, with further delays towards Cumberland Avenue and Bryanston Drive in Bryanston. And still in the Bryanston area, expect delays with traffic queuing on Homestead Avenue and Bramfisher Drive. Expect delays on Riverlea, traffic queuing on Nazareth Road heading towards Main Reef Road, and the delays on the eastbound of Main Reef Road in Longdale heading towards Link Road. On the M1 North, the traffic is heavy, travelling between Boysons Road and Smith Street in Bramfontein. Also heavy delays on the M2 West, that's travelling towards the Crown Interchange, joining the M1 North. On the N3 North, the traffic is heavy in Germiston, travelling between Elands and Geldenhuys Interchange. And in Midrand, there are roadworks along Pretoria Main Road in Waterfall, that's causing delays in both directions. Also expect heavy delays in Glen also with traffic queuing on Dale and Modderfontein Road. There's still in Midrand heavy delays on Olifantsfontein Road East, that's in Blue Hills, and in Countryview heading towards the N1. Also expect delays on R55 South heading towards Thumbwood Road in Blue Hills, Arthur Avenue in Cawthorn, and expect further delays on Pitts Avenue in Kyalami heading towards Allendale Road. For any complaints, incidents, or reports of accidents, you can call 0800 002 587 or 011 37. 075-5911. And this is Superintendent Lanufilo of JMPD reminding motorists to take it easy, drive safely, obey the rules of the road, stay buckled up, don't text and drive, and don't drink and drive.
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0: The Pulse of Josie Mabirikiona, the heartbeat of the nation, 26 after 8. Onto mamezi 011 Radio, the Pulse of Josie Mabiruko Toko Melori, Kadi 14, Begin Yitlang. 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
9: In our headline this morning, the brutal murder of a young traffic warden from Easterus in Pretoria has left the family devastated and community in mourning. The acting Minister of Police, Mr. Forrest Kachalia, convened a high-level meeting yesterday with the Minister of Police, the acting National Commissioner of South African Police Services, Deputy National Commissioners, Provincial Commissioners, Premiers, and members of the Executive Councils responsible for community safety. For this and more, at top of the hour.
0: Ema shuma mabede metso robong hantle fela mabede metso sopilo hora ena ya borobong o mametse 011 radio the pulse of Josie nake magitela ngwaneso ke Ed Boy jwale ke lataka kapa jwale kwa no mona ke 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
10: Good morning, welcome to your sports updates of the day on 011 Radio, the pulse of Jersey. I am Fundi K. We lead this morning with a massive bombshell from the world of cricket. England's talismanic test captain Ben Stokes has openly revealed his long-term ambitions for life after his playing career. Speaking in a recent press conference, Stokes admitted that he absolutely wants to step up and coach the England national side one day. The revelation has already sparked massive debates across the cricketing community about when the legendary all-rounder might eventually transition from leading the squad on the pitch to calling the shots from the balcony. Moving over to international test match cricket, Pakistan has seized total control of their ongoing encounter thanks to a batting masterclass, a commanding partnership between Abdullah Shafiq and star batsman Babar Azam has put Pakistan in a rock-solid dominant position after two grueling days of play. The clinical stand has effectively blunted the opposition's bowling attack, laying down a massive foundation for Pakistan to detect the remaining days of the match. And finally, a dark cloud hits the sport this morning as anti-corruption authorities hand down a heavy penalty. United States cricket player Akhilesh Reddy has been hit with a crushing 8-year ban from all professional cricket after being found guilty of match fixing. The severe ruling sends a massive zero-tolerance warning across the global cricketing circuit as administrators continue their aggressive crackdown on corruption to protect the integrity of the game. Moving to tennis, we lead on the court of Washington, where Taylor Fritz continues his stellar run of form, looking dominant as he builds momentum for the hard court season. Meanwhile, history has been made at the same tournament with young sensation Alex Ehler delivering a historic performance that has the tennis world buzzing. Looking ahead to the upcoming Masters tournament in Montreal, defending champion Ben Shelton is heading into the tournament with his eyes firmly fixed on a deep run ahead of the US Open. At the same time, veteran Gael Monfils continues to defy age, smoothly progressing through his matches. And finally, Naomi Osaka is determined to turn things around in Toronto. After a tough runner-up finish in Canada last year, the former world number one is completely focused on improving her form and chasing the title this time around. That concludes this comprehensive sports bulletin. I'm Fondi K.
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8: 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This is the pulse of Jersey. The pulse of Jersey.

0: Barroza. Akepina mana tena teo the pulse of Jose, the heartbeat of the nation. DJ Zintle. Otama Limtunzi. 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Woza. Nete jwalo e re re ya mabenkeleng ha re khutla fela re late ntate mphahlele ntumele ke le dipatipe ngwane tsuketswele ka nqina
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6: 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tswa mo food ona le food experience someone who tswa ona le food safety legislation and market trends someone who le strong ka problem solving and analytical skills mm-hmm. and someone who le attention to detail so mona ke motšolo gore hantle o tswa from FMCG ona le qualification in food tech or biotech and ona le experience yana ka o bereka na le dijots R&D technologist by so matric and any qualification in food or biotech and at least even if it's a year experience in food as an R&D technologist someone who tswam from FMCG that's very important
2: yes.
6: You must be coming from manufacturing or FMCG industry so get the person you're looking for in Mobeni by kids the R&D technologist ke bona ba re batlang either male or female you're more than welcome to apply as long as you are willing to relocate to KZN in Mobeni we are fine with that the person are paying they can send their updated CV or any of the documentation to nasip@enigma-mes.co.za or to jc@enigma-mes.co.za over precious@enigma-mes.co.za so it's nasip@enigma-mes.co.za jc@enigma-mes.co.za or precious@enigma-mes.co.za R&D technologist in Mobeni KZN that's the person that we are looking for Gajeno and then rematele hap mona Gauteng we are still looking for a code 14 driver ba nan le dangerous goods permit code 14 drivers with valid DGP license amo le valid passport ba ile gore ba na le experience in driving the tanker ba laisha LPG, liquid petroleum gas, very important. You must have at least a minimum of 3 years. O khanna goba o load LPG in bulk, in bulk, and ube o tseba cross border. At least ube li a year with a cross border. Ube li knowledge of cross border. You must have the following documentation and it be valid. Haba romela their CVs, just make sure or this documentation ba romela zona goba di certificates ena ke go buang di valid, they are still valid, they have not expired as yet.
2: Oh, yes.
6: So it's your first aid certificate,
2: uh-huh.
6: It's your firefighting certificate, it's your HESCAM certificate. Hamoli ona license DGP mono tlamele be valid discovery expiry
2: yes
6: so we must just make sure those documents be valid discover romela the documents lor no halenze gore mo phone gore abara romela CV I think that's a trend that we also have noticed from the drivers or CV since ile mo phone ka 2024 aba re CV romela yona fela ene ka pela CV we attach the all the documentation tse una le tsona but the expiry already by now so change so no ba no romela fela ba romela CV and that's what makes us of feletse le hore no re gone go ba select or our contact back so please code 14 drivers a minimum of 5 years o khanna code 14 truck and then o be le 3 years wheeler tanker loading and offloading LPG in bulk at least 1 year with a cross border, overly valid driver's license, overly valid DGP on your driver's license, overly valid HESCAM certificate, overly valid firefighting certificate, overly valid first aid certificate, and overly contactable references. CV ya bona ba ngola ora ba rumela ra go pali drivers stop writing gore ke berekile company sona, and then duration only 5 years na reason for 5 years again and again 1999 or again we don't know, and it makes it difficult for us to do verification in mono. 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That's it. 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So, get the inspection before I move all those things. So, that's your duties and responsibilities. Kitlamile o ngwala in detail like each and every candidate wa batla mosebetsi a ngwala CV ya hae. 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So, lead driver bona aba ngwala re kopa tswetswetswe. So re kopa those code 14 drivers ba DGP ba cross border, please come to our offices, number 32 Van Buren Road, Bedford View. Bring your updated CV, bring your valid documentation, the certificate and all those, bring copies of them. You don't really need to

0: their CVs, the drivers are all, I'm just speaking to the drivers, verify whatever you are sending to us by check. Yeah, so back in Mo 32 Van Buren Road, Bedford View, Hans Merensky Office Park, code 14 drivers with valid DGP, valid Eskom certificate, Baba Honang, across border. It's very important, yes, very important, and he acquired a Friday. This one, it has been moving. We are not looking for one, but we are closing it this Friday.
1: But what about like?
0: We are closing it this Friday. And if Uti Limona Orona and you're saying you've got all these things in Wangazona and you've got the contactable references and Hawa Pala Matata Mozamali thing, everything and then Retao Chekela, your application, because we do keep them in a safe place, Mona, and then from the Roblello, or what is the reason why you are not selected?
1: That it's like Kilijuan. Hona na potso itlile kwa Mona kamo mamedi. Hangata hanzerbua Mona radio Mona. Lehau lisio wena kona nzira hasa Mona renerere. Wena obatlang mosebetsi mamela kana ko itseng. Dani berere. Ate haule mokhani. If you have 1, 2, 3, 4. You don't even have to send anything. Tsamaya right now. Oyeko Enigma and Mass Personal. Jwale. Mutana botsa mona onar. Okay. If I'm not a driver, but who announce a position ekitse bangora I qualify. Do I also am I also allowed hore? Hona le hore ke send an application mo nkanka di hard copies ke parliament taxi kitle Hans Marinsky.
0: You can do that, but normally other positions, Nerbata soft copies, but as long as I analyze soft copy, they can still come. But the issue guy when I go to we verify first and then re-screen the CV and then from there high low re-wanogari e-match whatever or qualify for whatever spec or positionary advertising, then we send it to our client and our client is the one for interview. Unlike the driver we have to interview first Mona or Ronarba interview or one or ha by a gwana landing bata baba twala or bata kwana who will na because we not only interviewing, we interview and coach. No haru romela got landing arona uhono izorno about interviewer what to say and what not to say. So but first, we have to row mamel or now we're not boy young, then after row coach. But the other position, like your admin, those ones, say this in the blue collar, the white collar position, we know or mostly they are used to the interview, they know or not interviewed young, hence we just send them to a client high lower, they are selected. But if Motobona or no Akata Mona office nyaruna, they can come, but other positions facing the blue collar, they must have soft copies of their CVs.
1: That ehlakile mathata hayo jwale re a notlela ya o qetela potso ena ntate ha o khona ho yaraba o kae araba ha o sa khone ha ona phoso ha ilale ha se potso e amanang le mesebetsi empa e amana le 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
1: I don't think so. That I don't think we're going to be in Africa. We've got many of those that have qualifications.
0: Yes.
1: Either banal qualification, but because of experience, it might be the reason why I was attending Misebeti. Because aiming Misebeti about experience. But I believe for my Africa, they are educated. We've got so many South Africans by law, banali the qualification. Especially, I think you have heard or nalo bata the graduate. Taylor denied you honors, and honors is not just any qualification. Means you have once or to have our deal, but our so good, what all our so good in the talk. We do get them.
0: Come on, so man, Tabaya Hori, who to Africa, Borwa, Bahaya, Lakiti Tuto, Hassan Nati, Kilishano, let it tell at that.
1: Che, we are can experience a common answer, Sibita Mona. Are so sokoli ka di qualification.
0: Thank you ntate. 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
0: 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Mabidine re tsama le bona ba Enigma and Mass Personnel, your recruitment partners. 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
2: In our news this hour, the brutal murder of a young traffic warden from East Terrace in Pretoria has left the family devastated and community in mourning. And the acting Minister of Police, Mr. Feroz Kachalia, convened a high-level meeting yesterday. For 011 Radio News, I'm Sandra Thembi Masiteng. Good morning.
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2: The brutal murder of a young traffic warden from East Terrace in Pretoria has left the family devastated and community in mourning. She was allegedly stabbed to death by her partner on Saturday evening at the very start of Women's Month. DA Gauteng Shadow MEC for Community Safety, Chrisane Bosch, explains.
4: The brutal murder of Tymeen Platt at the start of Women's Month is a heartbreaking reminder that gender-based violence remains a crisis in Gauteng. Allegations that a previous GBV case was not properly pursued are deeply concerning and, if confirmed, point to a serious failure by SAPS and the justice system. The DA stands with Tymeen's family in demanding justice and calls for the bail to be opposed. We need a justice system that catches violent offenders, secures convictions, and cleans up institutional failures.
2: The acting Minister of Police, Mr. Feroz Kachalia, convened a high-level meeting yesterday with the Minister of Police, the acting National Commissioner of the South African Police Services, Deputy National Commissioners, Provincial Commissioners, Premiers and members of the Executive Councils responsible for community safety. Spokesperson for the Minister of Police, Kamogelo Mogotsi, explains.
5: The purpose of the meeting was to strengthen government's response to the challenges associated with initiation schools. The meeting followed the recent engagement convened by the Minister of Cooperative Governance and Traditional Affairs.
2: As the world commemorates World Breastfeeding Week from the 1st to the 7th of August, the Gauteng Department of Health encourages mothers to embrace and continue to do their breastfeeding journey, knowing that every feed contributes to their child's health, growing and future well-being. Departmental spokesperson Steve Mabona explains.
6: Breast milk provides all nutrients and protection babies need in their first 6 months and helps reduce the risk of infections and illness. While breastfeeding can be challenging, especially for new mothers, it remains one of the greatest investments in a child's health and development.
2: The Gauteng Department of Human Settlement will today, the 5th of August 2026, allocate 105 houses to qualifying and deserving beneficiaries at the Western Oria Borwa Mega Project in the Rand West City Local Municipality. The Western Oria Borwa Mega Project is one of the 6 mega projects in the West Rand and has already benefited over 3,500 people who previously lived in nearby informal settlements. Bekkersdal, Waterworks and Tusanang, as well as people living in backyards. This handover forms part of department's initiative to ensure that once houses are completed, allocation is expected, bringing comfort to beneficiaries and deterring unlawful occupation. In our financial indicators this morning, the rand is trading at 16.38 against the US dollar, 18.88 against the euro. Bula Botswana is 1.20, while Lesotho Maluti is at parity with the rand. In our commodities, the gold is trading at 73.51 per ounce, while the Brent crude oil is trading at 78.78 cents per barrel. And recapping our top stories, the brutal murder of a young traffic warden from Esterhas in Pretoria has left a family devastated and a community in mourning. For 011 Radio News, Cassandra Kitembi, Kimhadi Masiteng, Highland.

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3: Good morning to all the listeners. We are now in the thick of the morning peak. Our volumes have increased significantly across major routes and here's your after 7 traffic update. Starting in Pretoria Glen, there are delays on R559 at Sunrise Avenue in Glen Ridge with further delays towards Impala Road. Also expect delays on the N12 East approaching Impala Road. On Elizabeth Lady Road, expect delays on the northbound heading towards Main Road in Redwood. This is due to roadworks there. Expect heavy delays on Ondeakers Road East heading towards 10th Street and Dalaray. Also heavy delays in Florida North and in Florida Glenwood traffic queuing on Hendrik Borgita and Gordon Road. In Constantia Clough, expect delays on William McCall Drive heading towards Hendrik Borgita Road. Also expect delays in Rampark Ridge with traffic queuing on Besnadier Drive and Jim Fisher Road. There are delays on the southbound of JJ Stratham Road in Volta Freedom Park that's heading towards 9th Avenue. And expect delays on Malibongwe Drive North towards Boundary Road in Kaisan. On the southbound, there are delays towards South Africa Drive in Cosmo City and River Road in Kaisan. There are delays on Winnie Mandela Drive South in Magaliesig from Witkopen Road to Leslie Avenue. Also expect heavy delays in Lone Hill and Paulsdorp on Witkopen Road East and Main Road South. Traffic is heavy on Douglas Drive and Crossfinner Road, leaving Douglas Dale that's heading towards Bryson, with further delay traffic queuing on Dale and Modderfontein Road. There's still in Midrand heavy delays on Olifantsfontein Road East, that's in Blue Hills, and in Countryview heading towards the N1. Also expect delays on R55 South, heading towards Dumbledore Road in Blue Hills, Arthur Avenue in Crawthorne, and expect further delays on Pitts Avenue in Kyalami heading towards Allendale Road. For any complaints, incidents, or reports of accidents, you can call 0800-002-587 or 011-375-5911. And this is Superintendent Lani Fikla of JMPD. Remind the motorists to take it easy, drive safely, obey the rules of the road, stay back, hold up, don't text and drive, and don't drink and drive.
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0: Again, let me be remembered. See, we lay quiet. 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
0: 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I'm a 40-year-old man. I've been married to my wife for 13 years. We have one son who recently just turned 12. From the day he was born, I loved him with everything I have. I've changed diapers, attended every parents' meeting, coached his soccer team, and proudly called him my son. 2 weeks ago, during a heated argument, my wife shouted words that have completely destroyed me. She said, "He's not your child anyway." At first, I thought she was angry and saying hateful things. But when I calmed down and asked her later, she admitted that she had an affair before we got married and that she's not 100% sure who the biological father is. My world fell apart. I secretly went for a DNA test and the results came back. I'm not the biological father. I haven't told anyone, not even my wife knows I've done the test. The boy still calls me dad. He has no idea what's going on. Every time he smiles at me, I feel my heart breaking. I love him deeply, but I also feel betrayed beyond words. Part of me wants to leave my wife immediately. Another part of me says the child has done nothing wrong. Should I tell him the truth? Should I stay in his life? Should I forgive my wife? Or should I walk away from both of them and start over? I'm completely lost. What would you do if you were in my shoes? Noto Superstaro, Ngwe Tharopedi, Robong Robong, Robedi Tselela, 0751329986. Are should I tell him the truth? 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
2: In our headline this morning, the brutal murder of a young traffic warden from Easterus in Pretoria has left the family devastated and community in mourning. The acting Minister of Police, Mr. Forrest Kachalia, convened a high-level meeting yesterday with the Minister of Police, the acting National Commissioner of South African Police Services, Deputy National Commissioners, Provincial Commissioners, Premiers, and members of the Executive Councils responsible for community safety. For this and more, at top of the hour.
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3: Good morning, welcome to your sports updates of the day on 011 Radio, the pulse of Jersey. I am Fundi K. We lead this morning with a massive bombshell from the world of cricket. England's talismanic test captain Ben Stokes has openly revealed his long-term ambitions for life after his playing career. Speaking in a recent press conference, Stokes admitted that he absolutely wants to step up and coach the England national side one day. The revelation has already sparked massive debates across the cricketing community about when the legendary all-rounder might eventually transition from leading the squad on the pitch to calling the shots from the balcony. Moving over to international test match cricket, Pakistan has seized total control of their ongoing encounter thanks to a batting masterclass. A commanding partnership between Abdullah Shafiq and star batsman Babar Azam has put Pakistan in a rock-solid dominant position after two grueling days of play. The clinical stand has effectively blunted the opposition's bowling attack, laying down a massive foundation for Pakistan to detect the remaining days of the match. And finally, a dark cloud hits the sport this morning as anti-corruption authorities hand down a heavy penalty. United States cricket player Akhilesh Reddy has been hit with a crushing 8-year ban from all professional cricket after being found guilty of match fixing. The severe ruling sends a massive zero-tolerance warning across the global cricketing circuit as administrators continue their aggressive crackdown on corruption to protect the integrity of the game. Moving to tennis, we lead on the court of Washington, where Taylor Fritz continues his stellar run of form, looking dominant as he builds momentum for the hard court season. Meanwhile, history has been made at the same tournament with young sensation Alex Eller delivering a historic performance that has the tennis world buzzing. Looking ahead to the upcoming Masters tournament in Montreal, defending champion Ben Shelton is heading into the tournament with his eyes firmly fixed on a deep run ahead of the US Open. At the same time, veteran Gael Monfils continues to defy age, smoothly progressing through his matches. And finally, Naomi Osaka is determined to turn things around in Toronto. After a tough runner-up finish in Canada last year, the former world number one is completely focused on improving her form and chasing the title this time around. That concludes this comprehensive sports bulletin. I'm Fundi K.
0: Ekelebua Fundi Fundi, the Fundi Girl. 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
0: 25 before 10, Mabedinzo Buletsu Mametse 011 Radio, the pulse of Jersey. 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

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the child. 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
0: E ke metsotso e supileng fela mamedi hona jwale pele ho raina ya leshome au sentse ke bona batho ntate di birthday sentse di kena sentse di wela fela lwena lahlela ya hauka jeno 075 132

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1: In our news this hour, the brutal murder of a young traffic warden from East Terrace in Pretoria has left the family devastated and community in mourning. And the acting Minister of Police, Mr. Feroz Kachalia, convened a high-level meeting yesterday. For 011 Radio News, I'm Sandra Tembi Masiteng. 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
1: The brutal murder of a young traffic warden from East Terrace in Pretoria has left a family devastated and community in mourning. She was allegedly stabbed to death by her partner on Saturday evening at the very start of Women's Month. DA Gauteng Shadow MEC for Community Safety, Chrisane Bosch, explains.
2: The brutal murder of Taimeen Platt at the start of Women's Month is a heartbreaking reminder that gender-based violence remains a crisis in Gauteng. Allegations that a previous GBV case was not properly pursued are deeply concerning and, if confirmed, point to a serious failure by SAPS and the justice system. The DA stands with Taimeen's family in demanding justice and calls for the bail to be opposed. We need a justice system that catches violent offenders, secures convictions, and cleans up institutional failures.
1: The acting Minister of Police, Mr. Feroz Kachalia, convened a high-level meeting yesterday with the Minister of Police, the acting National Commissioner of the South African Police Services, Deputy National Commissioners, Provincial Commissioners, Premiers and members of the Executive Councils responsible for community safety. Spokesperson for the Minister of Police, Kamogelo Mogotsi, explains.
3: The purpose of the meeting was to strengthen government's response to the challenges associated with initiation schools. The meeting followed the recent engagement convened by the Minister of Cooperative Governance and Traditional Affairs.
1: As the world commemorates World Breastfeeding Week from the 1st to the 7th of August, the Gauteng Department of Health encourages mothers to embrace and continue to do their breastfeeding journey, knowing that every feed contributes to their child's health, growing and future well-being. Departmental spokesperson Steve Mabona explains.
4: Breast milk provides all nutrients and protection babies need in their first 6 months and helps reduce the risk of infections and illness. While breastfeeding can be challenging, especially for new mothers, it remains one of the greatest investments in a child's health and development.
1: The Gauteng Department of Human Settlement will today, the 5th of August 2026, allocate 105 houses to qualifying and deserving beneficiaries at the Western Oria Borwa Mega Project in the Rand West City Local Municipality. The Western Oria Borwa Mega Project is one of the 6 mega projects in the West Rand and has already benefited over 3,500 people who previously lived in nearby informal settlements. Bekkersdal, Waterworks and Tusanang, as well as people living in backyards. This handover forms part of department's initiative to ensure that once houses are completed, allocation is expected, bringing comfort to beneficiaries and deterring unlawful occupation. In our financial indicators this morning, the rand is trading at 16.38 against the US dollar, 18.88 against the euro. Bula Botswana is 1.20, while Lesotho Maluti is at parity with the rand. In our commodities, the gold is trading at 73.51 per ounce, while the Brent crude oil is trading at 78.78 cents per barrel. And recapping our top stories, the brutal murder of a young traffic warden from East Terrace in Pretoria has left a family devastated and a community in mourning. For 011 Radio News, Kesendra, Ketembi, Kemradi Masiteng, Highland.
0: This Women's Month, we celebrate the strength, courage, and resilience of every woman shaping our communities and inspiring generations. Join us as we honor the voices of women making a difference through powerful conversations, uplifting stories, and unforgettable moments. Because when women rise, communities thrive. The Urban Wave. No DNA. No DNA.
5: Who's that name?
0: Just RSA. Just RSA.
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1: This Women's Month, we celebrate the strength, courage, and resilience of every woman shaping our communities and inspiring generations. 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
0: The heartbeat of the nation. 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
1: 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Do you talk to someone? Do you keep it to yourself? Do you pray or meditate about it? Or why distract wena ka msebetsi le entertainment? Because batho bangata ba controller stress sa bona in different ways. Nja make 10:30 iri ke bitse Shade wa Adams he a tlo re tlisetsa di hloho tsa ditaba me hang ka mramono he re taba re sentse re shebella abatsi ba leng hore ba a birthday tsa tsinda ka jeno here on the Urban Wave. Yeah segment ya rona en chancha e leng hore re introduce hore le wena a o khone hore o lakaletse batho ba baratang matsatsi ya bona a tswala e re tse jena he
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3: Good morning. You are tuning into 011 Radio News, and I'm Shade Adams with your news headlines. The Umkhonto weSizwe Party has announced several changes to the party's top leadership, including the appointment of party president Jacob Zuma's son, Dituzane Zuma, as first deputy president. The party has also appointed Tony Yengeni as its second deputy president. Meanwhile, President Cyril Ramaphosa has chosen to steer clear of the controversies surrounding the NPA's independent directorate against corruption. This follows stalling revelations from the Malanga Commission that suggest that some IGAC's officials were using it for some nefarious reasons. And those were your headlines coming up at the top of an hour will be your news bulletins. I'm Shade Adams and stay tuned into 011 Radio, the pulse of Jersey.
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4: This is South Africa.
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5: We are cruising nicely.
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3: Yes!
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4: Mamadi o mokgatlhelong wa rena wa pele wa lenane go lena la the Urban Wave mo e leng gore re segmenteng ya the birthday dedications ya ke go ngwentsa mme yang thunyiwe ithinyenze kanje ngibone 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No. Hari back in two. But the hurry? Yeah. Wallamahala.
5: How do you know?
4: Hi, how are you doing?
5: I'm good. How are you, ma'am?
4: I'm okay. Happy birthday.
5: Thank you. Thank you so much.
4: You're talking to Sandra Masiteng from 011 Radio.
5: From where, ma'am?
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5: Yes, ma'am. Thank you so much.
4: Aha. Uh-huh. So someone said I must surprise you. So any clue? Maybe Wutubani?
5: What? Surprise. Is it live on radio?
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5: Awesome.
4: Anyone
5: awesome.
4: Who's capable of doing this? Okay. Hold on. Let me read this message, ne? Maybe yes. You'll have a clue.
5: Yes.
4: Happy birthday to an amazing man, a man of strength, faith, and grace. Thank you for being part of my life. With love and for showing us God's love through you. May God bless you abundantly this year and always with honor. Oh, we honor you today, Mugu. From?
5: Amen.
4: Hayi uyakuthanda umuntu wakho.
5: Uyangithanda ngiyabonga
4: kakhulu. Uyakuthanda umuntu wakho uthi happy birthday and nathi lana 011 Radio the Pulse of Joseph uthi happy birthday, enjoy the rest of your day.
5: I appreciate. Thanks you.
4: I know. Ubenene. Any plans for today?
5: So come again, ma'am?
4: Any plans for today since it's your birthday?
5: No, it's just a normal. Those wishes means a lot. They stay in the heart and well appreciated.
4: I know. Make sure to take care of Eli. But
5: you're
4: telling Ikeke is special. Happy birthday, Putuan.
5: I appreciate it. Thank you.
4: Bye bye. 1, 2, 3.

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2: 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Yeah. 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
3: Hello.
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3: And the aunt.
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3: Oh God, ke le bo.
2: E mo bolelle hore re ne le live on radio le Sandra Masiteng ko 011 radio. 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
3: Oh, ke le bo Sandra, thanks a lot.
2: You're welcome ngwaneso. 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
3: We'll do that.
2: Okay, well, I'm gonna be happy.
3: Thank you.
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2: Aha, let's go. Ai ke re funa wa qetela jwale, re funa wa qetela. Lona hentja me haiba o na le motho o birthday yang. Tsatsi la usane ke di 6 tsa August 2026. Romela molaetsa he in the morning kana go ya the Urban Wave. Yeah. Every morning you must get used to this now hore each and every morning re surprise batho ka di birthday tsa bona hentja me. So please how about o na le motho birthday tsatsi la usane e qhoela go the Urban Wave me he o tsi here on 011 Radio, the Pulse of Josie.
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2: Aha. Rally, it's a girl who told Mahala again. Aha, Mammy Dimitsu has already shown me a wicked little ring. Ya, le show me the Mutsulumon. 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Ah, Arabella, someone among. Oh, good morning. 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Good morning. Dumela.
4: Hello.
2: Okay.
4: Kita okay?
2: Ke shapo ma darling. Ba mfile molaetsa wa hao mo ba re ke ho bolele hore happy birthday.
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2: 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Ba re happy birthday. Has it been there how today?
4: No.
2: Serious? 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
1: Good morning, and you are tuning back into 011 Radio News. I'm Shade Adams, and these are your news bulletins. Human rights organization Amnesty International has raised alarm over vigilant groups unlawfully targeting migrants, business owners, and communities. The South African branch of the International Human Rights Organization published a statement on Tuesday concerned about ongoing reports of people being harassed on because of their perceived immigration status, often taking the form of illegal requests for identification documents, intimidation, forced evictions from businesses and home. The organization says that this form of intimidation constitutes a violation of human rights and rules of law. Amnesty International says that vigilantism is being normalized in the country, saying the acts of vigilantism occur in the presence of police officers while suspected undocumented migrants are pulled from their homes. Meanwhile, the Umkhonto weSizwe party has announced several changes to the party's top leadership, including the appointment of party president Jacob Zuma's son, Duduzane Zuma, as first deputy president. The party has also appointed Tony Yengeni as its second deputy president. Dr. Don Hlophe, who has now been removed as the first deputy president, will continue to serve as the party's parliamentary leader in the National Assembly. In another major change, Nathi Nhleko has been removed as a national chairperson and is replaced by Apostle Mxolisi. In a statement, the party says that the changes are announced as a series of organizational decisions aimed at strengthening the party, enhancing its effectiveness and consolidating its structure as it continues to serve the people of South Africa. President spokesperson Vincent Magwenya says President Cyril Ramaphosa is pleased with the recovery of Deputy President Paul Mashatile following a minor surgical procedure. The president visited the deputy president this afternoon and was assured that deputy will soon be back at work. Postbank said that it's confident it has the capacity to replace every remaining Sasa Gold card before the August 31 decline. And around 280,000 social grants beneficiaries nationwide still need to migrate to the new Postbank Black Card. Official briefed the Western Cape Standing Committee on Social Development on Tuesday, revealing more than 43,000 of the beneficiaries are in Western Cape. President Cyril Ramaphosa can be summoned to appear before a committee of parliament just like any other citizens. This is contained in a legal advice report seen by SABC News, which will be provided to Parliament's Impeachment Committee at its meeting on Wednesday. The committee is finalizing its administrative work after Western Cape High Court is ruling temporarily halted in its hearing. And these were your news bulletins. Coming up will be your news headlines right here on 011 Radio, the Pulse of Josie.

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0: 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Why do you have to say you are okay? Le ha lora okay na. 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Because you're trying to protect your reputation. You're trying to protect I don't know hore engkai be ya jwang o try go protect maybe molekani wa hao hore ka ne batho ba mo respect ba motseba ele motho a itseng ha o batlo mosenyetse o ipola ya wena 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Because all the time hi o jwang fela hi ke teng ke right le ha o ntse o tseba hore ha o hantle batho ba hide the emotions tsa bona. 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
2: Good morning, Sandra. Good morning to your listeners. Interesting topic as normal.
1: Thank you.
2: As per always.
1: Thank you.
2: Yeah, this one is a bit of a touchy subject because of most men, I can include myself in that, we're not much of talkers. We were not built for weakness. There is no room for weakness. And that takes a toll on someone's mental health because you are always expected to be okay. You must man up. Everything must just go on as normal, as if you do not have feelings. It is very touchy, and this is the reason why I actually started writing a 5-part book series about Beyond Survival. I'm on my 3rd book. It's also on Amazon, and it's already the best-selling series for the month of August, 5 days in. A lot of people can relate to these painful stories. Each page, as you turn it, it peels into a deeper layer, a deeper pain, a deeper meaning. Into what you are not saying. These silence pains are what's killing all our men. That's why the suicide rate is so high in men, because none of us were built to talk. And sometimes when you talk, that is used against you sometime further on in an argument or of some sort. So yeah, ish, very touchy, Sandra, but thank you for raising awareness. The book is called How Much One Man Can Endure. You can find it on Amazon, and this is Retabile Kubeka Mukhasho from Randburg.
1: Thank you so much, Retabile. Mamedi, what's up again? 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
1: 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So reka ticket ya haunja me SMS Femina to 081-309-2490. Again, and then the Femina ika di 14th of August, ika next week, Friday. The 14th of August, 2026, kama nika Redison Blue, Mo Santin. 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
1: Ke bona batho ba ngata khatelo ya maikutlo ya ba bang ba inkella hanyane motho ra ha nna ke right ke sharpo ke khona ho entertainer ke handle. Yeah. Because I remember there was someone back in the years. Now bona ka the way a posting dintho ka teng on social media. Gore this person ha right. And thank God at least one family member will notice that. Babe ba ya ha hae, ba bua le yena. And then she just broke down and cried. Abe a bua di nnete tsa ntho e motshwereng. Ke makile ka bona re oh, sometimes there are things that we post on social media. Tselong hore they will just give it away hore eh, this person ha hantle. And then when I can akwenu, how poster, we post la fella, but there's a certain message along hore, the other people on the other side, bakono bonar, more how aho right. So, why osari before you do this and then uti imbarasa or mutlo maybe unsari tabata how uti aneha on social media? Talk to someone oling how feel when. My advisor, talk to someone that you trust. If you're maybe wanna go, okay, people around you, how about sepi, ninnin batla nwa tiye ka wena ko kai kai, go to professionals, bautus. Ibile how kere ka ting, go to your pastor autus. Because this thing yore, all the time udulun zore, hai ke hantle, hai right. Nja mekena mo WhatsApp channel nya rona, ki posti the poll of the day mo, ki butse pozo mo, hore, how le emotional. King into yetsang pele. Number one, do you talk to someone? Number two, do you keep it to yourself? Number three, do you pray or meditate about the situation? Number four, do you distract yourself na ka mosebetsi kapa ka entertainment? Go to our poll henjamme uvote mono ke batlo bona hore wena o le mmamedi wa lana ho lena la the urban wave. King e o yetsang hore o ntse stress.
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10: Good morning. You are tuning back into 011 Radio News. I'm Shade Adams and these are your news headlines. President Cyril Ramaphosa here can be summoned to appear before a committee of parliament just like any other citizens. This is contained in a legal advice report seen by SABC News, which will be provided to Parliament's impeachment committee at its meeting on Wednesday. The committee is finalizing its administrative work after a Western Cape High Court ruling temporarily halted in its hearing. Meanwhile, judgment in the bail appeal of Likompo musician Letlhogonolo Chauke, popularly known as Shebe Mapena, is expected to be handed down in the High Court in Polokwane, Limpopo. He is facing multiple charges including attempted murder, culpable homicide and assault, GBH, grievous bodily harm, amongst others. And these were your headlines coming up at the top of an hour. Will be your news bulletins right here on 011 Radio, The Pulse of Josie.
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0: Minimanati here on the Urban Wave La Source. 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I'm writing this as anonymous because I don't have the courage to tell anyone who I really am. Every day I wake up, I go to work, smile, laugh with colleagues, and tell everyone that I'm okay. The truth is, I'm exhausted. I cry myself to sleep most nights. And lately, I struggle to find joy in anything. People always tell me I'm strong, but I don't feel strong anymore. I feel like I'm carrying the weight of this world on my shoulders. I'm afraid that if I tell people how I really feel, they'll think I'm weak or I'm just looking for attention. Abare, is it normal to feel so empty even when everything in your life looks fine from the outside? 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

0: Mamedi ke laboraro tsa tsena ka jeno ke Mental Health Wednesday mo leng hore ke balamela tsa hao e keneng ka mogwa WhatsApp 0751329986. 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Every rejection emails feels like another reminder that I'm not good enough. I've stopped answering calls from friends because I'm embarrassed. I avoid family gatherings because I know someone will ask, have you found a job yet? Yeah, pressure, ne? Some mornings I don't even have the energy to get out of bed. I feel like I'm disappearing and nobody notices because I keep telling everyone that I'm fine. Yo, ntokelo e ke buang ka yona. We keep telling people that we are fine. Honestly, ha tswela pele ore, I don't want pity. I just want someone to understand that unemployment it doesn't only affect your finances. It affects your mental health too. What's about we beile njamme? We beile pepi njamme. Mental health is serious. Can you imagine how sasebits? Ibile especially how sasebetse o le monna anonymous ha ke tse gore ke monna ka pake mosadi. 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Ke kopa re o mamele 011 Radio The Pulse of Josie every morning. 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
0: Mamedi ke bona ho kena molaetsa o mong wa boraro ke a bona ke yona o kena ka mogwa wa WhatsApp 0751329986 yano. 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Do you talk to someone? Number 2, do you keep it to yourself? Number 3, do you pray or meditate about the situation? Number 4, do you distract yourself ka mosebetsi kapa ka entertainment? 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They think I have it all together. What they don't know is that I battle anxiety every single day. My heart races over the smallest things. I overthink every conversation. Sometimes I have panic attacks in the bathroom. In the bathroom at work, and then walk out smiling as if nothing happened. I'm scared that if people knew, they will see me differently. To anyone listening today who feels the same, please know you are not alone. Maybe it is time for both of us to stop suffering in silence. Take your own advice. Haore, maybe it is time for both of us to stop suffering in silence. Genete, stop suffering in silence. Because when you do things to please others, your mental health comes first. Your sanity comes first. So seek help. 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
1: 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These are your news bulletins.
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1: 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These are your news bulletins. The Madlango Commission's Chief Evidence Leader Advocate Matthews Chakalson says the commission will sophonia the hospital where Northwest businessman Selin Man Karis has received treatment, as well as his Cape Town doctor, to verify his medical consultation. The move follows reports that Karim was seen at a shopping center in the Western Cape traveling with an intelligent having lunch. Karim has cited ill health as a reason for his heart failure to appear before the commission after allegedly suffering a heart attack. Washington policy, they say, that says citizens returning from the Democratic Republic of Congo, where there is an Ebola outbreak, must spend 21 days in a third country before entering the United States, will hinder the response to the pandemic, that head of the large American aid group said. Franklin Graham, the CEO of an organization that operates Ebola treatment centers and deploys that he described as the largest number of U.S. responders in DRC, said that he will have to scale back the mission because the quarantine order will complicate the recruitment of healthcare workers. The local government elections are set to take place on 4th of November 2026. These elections are expected to produce a significant number of hung councils. In other words, few political parties are likely to achieve 50 plus 1% to govern outright in constant. Poor voters turnout may again become the deciding factors. Parliament Portfolio Committee on Women and Youth and Persons with Disability defended its recommendation to gender-based violence and femicide council, saying it is believed they have considered the experience, knowledge and skills to carry out their mandate. This as COSATU registers its objection that the first-of-kind council appointed by President Cyril Ramaphosa on Friday does not include the representative from Labour. Meanwhile, oil price dropped the major stock index gained on Monday on sign that U.S. iron tension were easing again, while the yen strengthened against the euro and dollar after the U.S. and Japan confirmed a joint intervention to support it. Investigative Directorate Against Corruption State Advocate Drinshana Swimsi is expected to return to the Madlango Commission on Tuesday. This commission is continuing to probe the conduct of ITAC investigators over the arrest of crime intelligence head Dumisani Khumalo and six other intelligence officers. Ramsey has described into the crime intelligence officer as a fishing expedition. She also questioned the Section 27 affidavit by National Coloured Congress members of Parliament Fadiel Adams. Meanwhile, the husband of the state key witness in the corruption trial of former Defence Minister Nosiviwe Mabisa Ngqokula says they instructed his wife to stop making alleged elite payments after learning about them. Major General Ndlovu, a former deputy Surgeon General of the South African Defence Force, testified in the High Court in Pretoria. The African National Congress Women's League has called for National Treasury to establish a fund to take the fight against gender-based violence and femicide forward. The League's members picketed outside Finances Minister Enoch Gogondwane's office in Pretoria on Monday. The ANC's Women League Secretary General Nokutula Ngqoba says they are demanding increased funding for shelters, counseling and legal and enhanced monitoring of gender-based violence. The former Investigating Directorate Against Corruption IDAC head advocate Andrea Johnson is expected to continue testifying before the Madlango Commission of Inquiry in Pretoria on Tuesday morning. On Monday, she was grilled on IDAC's legal basis for investigating seven crime intelligence officials, including the head, Dumisani Khumalo. South Africa and Nigeria have agreed to strengthen cooperation on migration, crime, regional security following high-level talks in Abuja. International Relations Minister Ronald Lamola, acting as a President Cyril Ramaphosa's special envoy, delivered a message to Nigerian President Bola Tinubu as the two countries sought to improve bilateral ties. And these were news bulletins. Coming up at 5:30 will be your news headlines. Stay tuned right here on 011 Radio, The Pulse of Jozi.
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1: Hello Sandra, how are you? And hello to the listeners.
0: I am fine, thanks, and how are you? And happy Mental Health Wednesday.
1: The irony of it, happy mental health.
0: Exactly. So for those who are hearing your name for the first time, Abuduaga, who is Retabile Kubeka?
1: Retabile is a simple guy born in a very humble place, Mretelezi. This is back in Northwest in Rustenburg. So, yeah, obviously with adversities and challenges that we grew up. And obviously went on to try and make something of myself. Very, very humble beginnings. My parents died when I was very, very young, and I grew up in an orphanage in a boarding school. So this is where I started trying to make something of myself. Obviously, growing up without parents, you've got confidence issues, you've got lack of everything, basically. So,
0: Yeah, no. Yeah, your upbringing was very emotional. So what were some of the biggest challenges you faced growing up, especially growing up without parents?
1: Growing up without parents was very tough because, first of all, you're in a boarding school. It's a different environment. It's different entities. It's different families. It's different upbringings. So I was not a sporty person growing up. So, you know, back then, the sport persons were the ones that were popular back then. So I think this is a fun fact. One of the things that got me to singing was because I couldn't play sports. So I joined the boys choir while I was very young. That also built the confidence that I have. So I turned to go to music for comfort. And then I was always a person otando kakha izinto, or I liked cables.
0: Okay.
1: And then that's how I got to IT.
0: Okay, let's talk about your book now. How much can one man endure? Why did you write this book?
1: How much one man can endure is actually the third part. This is a book series. This idea came to me when I was in hospital. So just so you know, I was in hospital for a very long time during the COVID pandemic. And everything kind of stood still. And the loneliness and the open ceilings and the open corridors brought back the memories of me growing up alone. So it's been a continuous vicious cycle of how you have to fend for yourself. So it is a five-part book series. I'm on book number three, which is the climax of the series. So the first book is when eternity stood. Let me just get the
0: So was it difficult to relieve some of those painful moments while writing the books?
1: You know, I saw the topic that you had the morning.
0: Yes.
1: Some of us as men, we do not talk.
0: Yeah.
1: As Kulu missing a matter, as if fell apart. We were not made for weakness. We were made to be workhorses. And this is the narrative that you grew up with. So obviously moving forward, you get to a point where you're like, Gafana. So even if you talk, what's going to happen? And then that's why we've got so much suicide rates. That's why we've got so much mental issues.
0: Got
1: so much depression issues, gender-based violence, because these are anger. When someone speaks out in anger, it's because they're not listened to.
0: That is true. So now, which one of your books has received the strongest reaction, especially from your readers?
1: the first book is obviously introducing yourself, your style of writing. This is obviously more than a memoir. This is like a true story, relatability of who I am and how I got to where I am in life. So the first book, it's you introducing yourself, obviously being admitted to Amazon, getting popularity. This was obviously what everyone went through, most of us, the COVID pandemic, family breakage, the death in the family, you being left alone, you being isolated. I did suffer from depression, by the way, because of I stayed in a class for like 4 months in the ICU ward. I did suffer from depression coming out of hospital. I thought the battle was over. That's what inspired the second book, where I now need to learn how to walk, how to use a spoon, how to brush my teeth, how to even use a phone. I'd forgotten who I was. I had to look at myself in the mirror or a photo to recognize myself. The body's obviously changed. You've forgotten some of the things. It's a lung disease. I couldn't sing. The only thing that I found comfort in was singing, but I couldn't because I was sick. And that obviously sent me way darker than I was. So you are out, you are home, everyone is happy that you survived, but you are dying inside because no one understands what you're going through.
0: Yo, I can imagine, Babu Kubeka, like your journey is one of the survival, resilience and hope. So what kept you going during this darkest moments?
1: I will refer to some of the passages in the books where my kids kept me going. The messages from the friends that I still have now. Some of them are tuned in. Shout out to my friends. Hey.
0: yes, yes.
1: My friends, my kids. You know, and the will of, I don't want them to grow up like I did.
0: Yeah.
1: That kept me going. Even Namaj, the way in pushing a corner, the family structure that I'm trying to build as we speak. Is what also still keeps me going, the supportive partner that I've got. It's what keeps me going.
0: Our time now is 20 minutes past 12 o'clock here on the Urban Wave. It is here guma adverts but retabile. Masibuyalana ngifuna ukuthi ukhulume nomuntu ogive up elifeni. Umuntu ositshele ukuthi hayi man kuyafana ukuthi how important it is ukuthi umuntu asinakekele, umuntu asibeke. Let's go to commercial break. We're coming back.
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1: Mamedi metsotso ha jwale mashoma mabedi le motsolo mong ho itswela horeng ena ya le shomele metso medi re buisana jwale le Abuti Rethabile Kubeka yena ke author ya buka How Much Can One Man Endure ile la boga go tsatseng ka jeno ile Mental Health Wednesday babu Kubeka we are back.
2: Sandra.
1: So I want you to talk to that someone o long hore o give up ile today arai no ke fana no manga khuluma no muntu manje umuntu uzohamba yo positive ngami next door.
2: Yes. Okay, you know, I'm just going to take it back a bit.
1: Mm-hmm.
2: The way that the society has painted a picture of how men are supposed to be brave.
1: Mm-hmm.
2: So it is a biological feature for us to lead from the front. And we do get issues that take us back a lot. And when we put our all out there, and the shame that comes with the disappointment and the betrayal that happens after you've put yourself out there is what makes us not want to talk. This is how the third book, which is the climax of the book, which is the one that is the best selling on Amazon currently for the month of August, How Much One Man Can Endure. This is a true story of how everything happened.
1: Mm-hmm.
2: And then I ended up losing everything when you've put everything out there.
1: Mm-hmm.
2: Talking to a brother to brother, whoever is listening to him, there is hope out there, gents. Taking your life is not the solution. Everything might work out for you, not the way how it worked out for me.
1: Mm-hmm.
2: You need to find yourself again. The third book talks about how I got back to doing things that I loved, my soccer, my music, my kids, my friends, my family.
1: Mm-hmm.
2: Because once we get into a relationship, this is one mistake that men make.
1: Mm-hmm.
2: You lose yourself in a relationship and try to maintain it.
1: Huh.
2: This is what we are making a mistake on. Then mawuhlangana namajita sise society, or you are meeting at a maybe anonymous meeting.
1: Mm-hmm.
2: What do you like doing? You have put yourself out there so much for a family that you have forgotten who you are.
1: Mm.
2: What makes you tick? So I would say to the person who says, "Hey, say we are fine, manje," try and find yourself again. Try and be selfish again.
1: Mm-hmm.
2: Men are naturally loving, but try and be selfish again.
1: Mm-hmm.
2: Try and find your strength of what keeps you going. Losing everything is nothing. That is material.
1: Mm-hmm.
2: But if you were lost, you can never be replaced. Try and think again, Bafethu. Suicide is not the answer.
1: That's the solution. Babu Kubeka, beyond everything, achievements, wako, and everything, you are a family man. You are a husband, you are a father. So, if family yako, is shape kanjani to be for you to be the man that you are today?
2: You know, the family that I've got has shaped me to be the man that I've become. Because the partner that I've got, we have a family business. Okay, family businesses. So we are always working together. Sometimes things don't work out. We do fight. We are a couple. It's normal. But we try and bring each other back to why we started this initially. So it's always about the two of us. It's always about the kids. It's always about how we can plan going forward. Some men are not going to be so lucky like I was,
1: exactly,
2: where you're coming from a relationship that destroyed you, and then you are now in a relationship that builds you. So we are nangentla, but luck, you make it for yourself. You need to put yourself out there while presenting yourself to be who you are and not conforming to the norms. That does not work.
1: So manje babu kubeka, how do you balance a business, ubalance ukubhala ngapha and ubalance a family?
2: We have a home office, by the way. So omunye nomunye makabhekele, omunye ubhekele. I do put away time for my books. I do put away time for the business. I do put away time for family. I am family orientated. I'm always at home. For those that are listening that know me, most of my friends, they know. You just need to make time for things that you want to do. And this was part of my healing to put the pain on the page. Every page I wrote, I did not finish it without dropping a tear of thinking about where I have been. Every page, when you turn it.
1: I can see here, Uguti Vele, you are a man of many talents. You are an opera singer and aspiring gene maker. So, Zibuyapi, le page inengaga, Ibuyapi?
2: You know, when everything started falling apart, you try and find coping mechanisms. And you actually try to find out other things about yourself. I am very good in tasting. I'm very good in smelling. I'm very good in cooking.
1: Okay.
2: Wifey, hello. I'm sure unga fakaza lapho. So the gene and making gene is what inspired from the taste and smell that I grew up. My adoptive mom, Owangkhulisa, makushona umamami, biological, was working for, she was a chef. So she taught me how to cook at a very early age, to taste, how to balance flavors. So the gene is actually a dedication to her because my adoptive mom also passed away.
1: Oh, that is so nice, hey. So, ngiyazibona zonke lezinto. You are an author, ngapha, the gene and the singing. Yipi othi yona mawuyenza uba fulfilled?
2: For those who are listening, my music colleagues, when you're on stage, nothing else matters than that only 2 hours. I love the music. And when you sing, you pray twice. I'm also a faithful person. I never stop praying, even when things were going very south for me. I think this is a God-given talent. I never went to school for it. But that one is, mawuzothi uRethabile ubani and what makes him calm down is the singing. Nasendlini, they always tell me, hey, we are rather inin, but this is how I try and relax, and this is how I praise God, and this is how I thank him for sparing me and me back to a life where I can inspire someone who's listening or who might read the book or who might see me in the street. I listened to you the other time. I was on the verge of just ending everything else. I also was in that verge. There was a point where I almost used my hands to write my own exit slip. But in writing that exit slip, I found a new meaning in that death sentence that maybe I can inspire someone who is listening right now.
1: Oh, Babu Kubeka. So, incwadi zakho zitholakala kuphi for someone who's like, I want to read your book so that nami ngibe inspired, nami ngayenzi lento ngifuna ukuyenza manje. Where do we find your books?
2: The books are available on Amazon. When you log into Amazon, it is part of a book series called Beyond Survival. So we have reached the climax of the story. We are on book number 3.
1: Okay.
2: 4 and 5 coming very soon.
1: We will be waiting. So apart from Amazon, mhlambe if umuntu athi okay ngifuna ukuthenga from you, can they do that as well?
2: Yes, you can buy it from me, and then I will send you the link of how to download it. And then we can take it from there.
1: Social media pages, are you available on TikTok or Facebook and Instagram?
2: I am on TikTok. I am on WhatsApp.
1: Okay.
2: I am on Facebook.
1: All right. Please
2: I'm
1: share
2: on Instagram and I'm on Twitter.
1: Please share your handles.
2: Okay.
1: TikTok?
2: Also, I can share my handles live.
1: Yes, please.
2: Or I can send to you.
1: Send them here.
2: TikTok, it's at Retabs.
1: at Retabs.
2: I'm sure people are wondering ukuthi uRetabile unjani okhuluma isiZulu. Eish, I'm raised Zulu ngokubheka, but I'm born Tswana.
1: I was shocked because I thought growth like ngicela ukukhuluma nawe isiZulu manje ngiyezwa ukuthi hey lo muntu la kangisa. Okay, isiZulu, yeah, all right. Mm-hmm. Okay,
2: yeah,
1: Retabs.
2: I'm South African. I'm South African. Born here, raised there, tried that, been there. Yeah, so it's one of those.
1: Okay, good TikTok or Retabs?
2: Retabs. Facebook. I'm Retabs Katide.
1: Retabs Katide. Uh-huh. And then go
2: Instagram. And then on Instagram is at Retabile Kubeka.
1: Retabile Kubeka. And then your WhatsApp?
2: On Twitter.
1: Oh,
2: on Twitter. I am at Katide.
1: At Katide. And then WhatsApp ya kwaitini?
2: Yeah. That's my number as well. So,
1: okay.
2: Can
1: so,
2: I keep it in mind?
1: They will DM you on social media platforms then if they want you, your number. Or bavelabazile ku Amazon.
2: Yes. It's not a number that I use for business. It's I just have one number, so it's a personal number.
1: No, I hear
2: it's for
1: you.
2: For friends
1: I
2: and family
1: you.
2: As well.
1: Exactly. So I think for business, please have another number so that we can share it. Ukuthi business ekwazi ukuhamba kahle. Buti Retabile Kubeka, thank you so much.
2: Number.
1: Yeah, thank you so much for talking to us, and thank you so much for encouraging our listeners out there. Ukuthi yazini. Ukuba ne mental health, it is not the end of the day. It is not the end of the world. Ukuthi umuntu angagcina sekazibulele. Have a lovely day.
2: Thank you. And enjoy your day, listeners. And thank you for having me.
1: Thank you so much. Mamedi ine Elena abuti Retabile Kubeka. He's an author. Ya buka ibitsong horeke. How much can one man enjoy here on 011 Radio, the Pulse of Josie? Kina kwa hea hore, resutele, ke magna. Ke shade yo ha Adam se atlokotlise tsa dihloho tsa ditaba tsa 12:30. Then after here re tabese re bulela abuhle from abuhle mobile atlokotlise tsa recipe. Re na le special recipe for wena tsa tsing la kajeno.
3: 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I'm Shade Adams and these are your news headlines. The constitutional challenge to the Expropriation Act took a dramatic turn in the Western Cape High Court as tension within the Government of National Unity appeared to spill into the courtroom. Judges questioned why Public Work Minister Dean McPherson, who is cited as the first respondent in the Democratic Alliance application, did not file papers setting out his legal position on legislation that his department would ultimately be responsible for implementing. Meanwhile, President Cyril Ramaphosa can be summoned to appear before a committee of parliament just like any other citizens. This is contained in a legal advice report seen by SABC News, which will provide to parliament's impeachment committee at a meeting on Wednesday. And these were your news headlines coming up at the top of an hour. We will be your news bulletin. Stay tuned. I'm Shade Adams, and this is 011 Radio, the Pulse of Josie.
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1: Kanete, the heartbeat of the nation here on the Urban Wave. Mamedi metsotso ha jwale mashoma mabedi le metso mehlano ho ikela horeng ya pele ba tumfundiso le ndango engoma pele nka utlisetsa buhle from buhle mobile a tlo re fa a special recipe today. Well, I understand. If you know yourself, but like when you are willing to learn new recipes, then don't go anywhere. Don't go anywhere. After the song, I'm telling you, ubuhle uzoba eza ke azokunikeza. 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Enjoy.

0: feature jwale the qabe twins ba re bontso nono here on the Urban Wave mamedi metso ha jwale mashuma mabedi ho ikela horeng ya pele re mogatlong wa rena wa boraro here on 011 radio the pulse of Josie. Hey, what's up? Department ya traffic ka bana ka Limpopo ba sebetsa ka this past weekend ba tshwere batho ba ka ba 17 because na ba speeder 170 umuntu ga 170 kilometers per hour.
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5: 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Join the Her Progress Women Conference and Exhibition on Friday, August 28th from 8 a.m. to 4 p.m. at the Radisson Blue Howtrain Hotel, Sandton, hosted by Susan Enthebo. 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
5: 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Don't miss it.
0: Kannete ngwane, so don't miss it. 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
8: Good day, 011 radio listeners. My name is Buhle and I am from Dijo Mobile Catering Concepts and Services, and I am excited to be on this platform today sharing some insights, recipes and some tips on the topic around mental health and overall wellness. Now you might be asking yourself, what does it kitchen have to do with mental health? I can safely say it has quite a lot of significant benefits on your mental health. So whatever you are experiencing, whether it's stress, depression, anxiety, the kitchen is definitely the place to be when you want to improve on your overall mental health and wellness. And again, you are then asking yourself, geez, how am I going to do this in the kitchen? So what I love most about the kitchen is that it invokes all your five senses, right? Your sight, considering all the ingredients that will be in front of you, the smell, the different spices that you're going to be using, the different herbs that you're going to be using, hearing, you know, you're going to be chopping, you're going to be hearing the sizzle of your pan, and smell, right? All the foods that you're going to be cooking, they will invoke a type of smell. What are you looking forward to whenever you are cooking? And touch, you need to get in the feels of what you then will be cooking for the day. So come, let me just share a very short recipe, and this will then, you will also notice, Ogote, these basic elements and senses will be ignited, and we are in the journey of improving your mental health. So I will be sharing a stir fry recipe. Now, one thing I love about stir fries, right? They're quite versatile. So the best thing about stir fries, you can actually have them as a veggie based stir fry, or you can then add a protein to it, whether it be a chicken or beef or pork or whatever your preference is. So I really love making stir fries for lunches and dinners because it's so easy. You know, you just chop a few veggies and you mix it up, easy sauce, and then a quick cook in a hot pan. Then it's done, you know. So I want to make sure that when it comes to you and you, how comfortable you are in the kitchen, we want to get you in and out of it, right? So one thing that needs to then stand out on our side is the ingredients, and I'm just going to list that for you. All right, so then let's just get into it. You will need oil. All right, on my stir fry, I prefer using olive oil because of its high smoking point. All right. We'll be needing some vegetables, fresh veggies at that. You'll be using broccoli, you'll be using carrots, you'll be using red and green bell peppers, and you'll be using some mushrooms, you'll be using some cabbage, red or white cabbage. You can also add baby marrows, or in another word we call them zucchinis, right? And they're different in their mix. All right, and then you'll be using some green onions. All right, so in this instance, if you would also want to add your proteins, and you can use a steak, a very tender cut of steak beef, that would be maybe a sirloin or a flank steak. You would use your deboned chicken, be it chicken breast or chicken thighs, and you can also use your pork, which would be either your pork fillets or some chop, but you can make sure that you do not have any bone in it. Okay, so I will go through that again. You'll need your oil, you'll need your veggies, your broccoli, carrots, red and green peppers, you'll need some mushrooms, some cabbage, red or white, and some baby marrows with some green onions. All right, and then for your stir fry sauce, on my part, I would use like a beef broth. Alternatively, You use your stock cubes, whether it be chicken or the beef cubes. We're still going to add some spices and herbs. So just make sure that this isn't of high salt content, okay? We're going to have some garlic and fresh ginger onto our stir fry. And this is now optional. You can add red pepper flakes, okay? I like a bit of heat, so if you also like a bit of heat, this will definitely work for you. So you can add some of the red pepper flakes and some cornstarch to thicken the sauce. All right, so for the stir fry sauce, we are going to have a little bit of some beef broth, some fresh ginger and garlic, red chili flakes, and some cornstarch to thicken the sauce. Now that all our ingredients have been listed, we are now going to tap back into all those senses, right? So I'm sure you can just see the vibrant colors on your kitchen counter. You've got your reds, you've got your rich greens, you've got your deep purples from the red cabbage, and we are invoking some smell, right? Your garlic and your ginger, the fresh snap of your ginger root. Oh, that smells quite amazing. All right. So we're going to be using quite a hot pan. So I would like for you to make sure that your pan sits on your stove for a little over 5 minutes on high heat. One thing about a stir fry, we don't want the veggies to stew up, right? We don't want the veggies to release too much moisture. We still want to keep them crisp. We still want to keep them snappy. And we still want to give them that crunch when we bite into them, right? So make sure that your pan is quite nice and hot before you add your veggies. All right, so we're going to first start with the sauce, right? So the sauce is very easy to make. We're just going to mix all the ingredients in one and set aside. So remember your beef broth or your stock cube with a little bit of hot water. You're going to add your fresh ginger, your garlic, your red pepper or chili flakes, and your cornstarch. And you're just going to whisk that up and set it aside. That's it. Okay. And then we're going to get into frying the other veggies. So I haven't listed my spices and my herbs, right? So I like my stir fry with a bit of a kick. Like I had mentioned that I love everything hot. So I do love to add some paprika for the smokiness. I do like to add a barbecue or chicken spice to add a little bit of that saltiness. And I also enjoy adding a little bit of turmeric and some masala, garam masala at that. So with all those spices, I would mix them up and I would put them with the meat. All right, so with the meat, on my part, I'll be using a steak. So the small strip steaks, I will spice that meat up, all right, and set that aside as well. So as my pan is getting hotter, I will just add a little bit of oil to get the smokiness going, and I'll toss the steak in the hot oil. So make sure that you stir rapidly and make sure, please don't burn, you know, but try your best to make sure that you are tossing your pan quite quickly. So just make sure that your pan is actually moving quite rapidly. There's no need for you to add a lot of oil, but the steak will release some juices as you fry it up. All right. I can imagine the smell in your kitchen right now, right? I'm smelling some warmth. I'm smelling a beautiful grilling of a steak, né? And I'm also smelling and seeing some vibrant colors from the veggies on the side. Cool. Now, while that is going, I don't know how much you prefer your meat. I prefer my meat quite medium to rare. So this is going to be just a quick flash on the pan, okay? And then you will then start with your firmest veggies, all right? That would be your carrots, and that would be your peppers, okay? And you're gonna go and add that onto your pan. So you can remove the meat, just set it aside, and then you're going to start flash frying your carrots and your peppers for about 2 or so minutes. Cool. And then you can then add all the softer veggies. Now that would be your greens. Your green onion, your red cabbage, your red or white.

0: Now your source, remember what I said about those senses, your flesh frying, your pan is sizzling quite high, but when you add that sauce, it will flame up and suddenly simmer down. All right, surely you can see that all of this is coming together now. Okay, one thing I'll just add also on the tips, try your best to slice your veggies quite thinly so that they cook quite quickly. All right, and then obviously I had said you start with your firmest veggies first, so from the first initial 2 minutes you're going to start with the harder veggies so that at least they have a little bit longer time to cook up. Okay, and then when you stir in the sauce, make sure that you whisk it, because the cornstarch normally sits right at the bottom of that cup or that bowl. So just make sure that you quickly combine it and then you add it onto your bowl. And try your best not to overcook your veggies. I cannot stress that enough. You know, we want to make sure that we still have that nice crispy tender of your veggies. Perfect. Also, because we are on this mental health wellness journey, the best thing you can also do about the stir fry is you can prepare it in advance. You know, get to chop up your veggies a day in advance. You can refrigerate those. You can make sure that you either go to gym first before you get into your kitchen. Set your mood. Get your playlist going at the background. Make sure that you have run yourself a nice hot bath before you get into the mood of, you know. So we are getting into this wellness, trying to get you into a more favorable environment, you know, relieving your stress and wanting to make sure that the kitchen is not a horror, but it's a welcoming space for you to unwind. Awesome. And now that your stir fry is ready, you can actually enjoy your stir fry with some white or brown rice or some spaghetti or even on its own. You can have this as a lunch dish. You can have this as a dinner dish. So thank you so much for listening in. You can get into contact with me on 082-319-1522 and on all the social media platforms, which is your Facebook, TikTok, and Instagram, Dijo Mobile Caterer. Thank you so much for the opportunity. 011, the pulse of Jersey.
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2: Rule boheke botle from Dijo Mobile ka recipe ha e monate ke stir fry. Yeah, I love stir fry. 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A ke rentsha mme. So ha re kopaneng le ena hape ho sane. Immediately after the headlines at 12:30, rutle hore o re tshwaretse recipe efeng hape tsa singla ho sane. Ke nako ya hore ke bitse Shade wa Adams he a tlo re tlisetsa taba boemong ba naga.

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1: Dan, you are tuning back into 011 Radio News, and I'm Shade Adams. These are your news bulletins. The Madlanga Commission's Chief Evidence Leader Advocate Matthews Chakalson says the Commission will sophonia the hospital where Northwest businessman Selin Man Karis has received treatment, as well as his Cape Town doctor, to verify his medical consultation. The move follows reports that Karim was seen at a shopping center in the Western Cape traveling with an intelligent having lunch. Karim has cited ill health as a reason for his heart failure to appear before the commission after allegedly suffering a heart

heart attack. Washington policy, they say, that says citizens returning from the Democratic Republic of Congo, where there is an Ebola outbreak, must spend 21 days in a third country before entering the United States, will hinder the response to the pandemic, that head of the large American aid group said. Franklin Graham, the CEO of an organization that operates Ebola treatment centers and deploys that he described as the largest number of U.S. responders in DRC, said that he will have to scale back the mission because the quarantine order will complicate the recruitment of healthcare workers. The local government elections are set to take place on 4th of November 2026. These elections are expected to produce a significant number of hung councils. In other words, few political parties are likely to achieve 50 plus 1% to govern outright in constant. Poor voters turnout may again become the deciding factors. Parliament Portfolio Committee on Women and Youth and Persons with Disability defended its recommendation to gender-based violence and femicide council, saying it is believed they have considered the experience, knowledge and skills to carry out their mandate. This as COSATU registers its objection that the first-of-kind council appointed by President Cyril Ramaphosa on Friday does not include the representative from Labour. Meanwhile, oil price dropped the major stock index gained on Monday on sign that U.S. iron tension were easing again, while the yen strengthened against the euro and dollar after the U.S. and Japan confirmed a joint intervention to support it. Investigative Directorate Against Corruption State Advocate Drinshana Ramsey is expected to return to the Madaga Commission on Tuesday. This commission is continuing to probe the conduct of ITAC investigators over the arrest of crime intelligence head Dumisani Khumalo and six other intelligence officers. Ramsey has described into the crime intelligence officer as a fishing expedition. She also questioned the Section 27 affidavit by National Coloured Congress members of Parliament Fadiel Adams. Meanwhile, the husband of the state key witness in the corruption trial of former Defence Minister Nosiviwe Mabisa Ngqokula says they instructed his wife to stop making alleged elite payments after learning about them. Major General Ndlovu, a former deputy Surgeon General of the South African Defence Force, testified in the High Court in Pretoria. The African National Congress Women's League has called for National Treasury to establish a fund to take the fight against gender-based violence and femicide forward. The League's members picketed outside Finances Minister Enoch Gogondwane's office in Pretoria on Monday. The ANC's Women League Secretary General Nokutula Ngqoba says they are demanding increased funding for shelters, counseling, and legal and enhanced monitoring of gender-based violence. The former Investigating Directorate Against Corruption (IDAC) head advocate Andrea Johnson is expected to continue testifying before the Madlanga Commission of Inquiry in Pretoria on Tuesday morning. On Monday, she was grilled on IDAC's legal basis for investigating seven crime intelligence officials, including the head, Dumisani Khumalo. South Africa and Nigeria have agreed to strengthen cooperation on migration, crime, regional security following high-level talks in Abuja. International Relations Minister Ronald Lamola, acting as a President Cyril Ramaphosa's special envoy, delivered a message to Nigerian President Bola Tinubu as the two countries sought to improve bilateral ties. And these were your news bulletins. Coming up at 9:30 will be your news headlines. 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

0: Daydreamer here on 011 Radio, the Pulse of Jozi. 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Once again, these people are in high demand. And bona ba latelwa ke ba Alberton High School ka 1098 applications. Me he haile Hoër Skool Acacia receivile 917 applications. And then at primary level, Rachel De Beer Primary School receivile 474 applications. Me he haile Lyre School Acacia receivile 461 application. And Lyre School Voortrekker ko ES King. ES Fears received 411. But why kare ke dikolo tsa magogwa fela mo leng hore ba apply? 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
0: Kannete, the one and only here on 011 Radio, the Pulse of Joseph. Ngwane so metso tsunge mashuma marao ho tswa horeng ena ya pele. Shade wa Adams he o tla o tlisetsa dihloho tsa ditaba. 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Ka nna ho lena la haolo le ratang ha holo ile the Urban Ways. Ka jone ke la boraro mo ilong hore re dila ka mental health issues ile mental health Wednesday. Ke postile a question on our poll of today. O kanna wa ya ho our WhatsApp channel ke 011 radio ya ho WhatsApp channel ya rona hentsha mme ke butsitse mono ka re when you feel emotional, what do you do first? How feel anje hore hey you are so strongly emotional, ke eng ntho ye tsang? Number one, do you talk to someone? Number two, do you keep whatever it is to yourself? Number three, do you pray or meditate about that situation? And then number four, do you distract yourself ka mosebetsi or do you distract yourself ka entertainment na? Then you can go to our WhatsApp channel and jamme o vote mo no ke tla fana ka di results before ke tswa mo show nge re khone bona hore Africa borwa ka pa mamedi wa 011 radio, especially the show ya the Urban Wavy, yena o dila joang ka khatello ya maikutlo. 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
2: 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I am Shade Adams with your headlines. Umkhonto wa Sizwe Party Parliamentary Leader Dr. John Hlophe says the urgent interdict application by President Cyril Ramaphosa to hold Parliament's impeachment committee is a waste of the court's time. Hlophe was speaking on the steps of the Western Cape High Court ahead of the hearing over the next 2 days. A number of fatalities in the 2026 winter initiations season has risen to 43, with 75 initiated hospitalized and 180 rescued from illegal schools, according to the preliminary reports received by the Department of Cooperative Governance and Traditional Affairs as 12 July 2026. Action SA is leading a picket outside the National Prosecuting Authority, NPA, in Pretoria on Wednesday, calling for justice and accountability. More than a decade ago, after the Lili mine collapsed, the bodies of Preeti Nkambule, Solomon Muyenda, and Yvonne Mnisi are still underground. Their family says they continue to wait for closure and answers. And that is rap. Catch more at the top of an hour right here on 011 Radio, the pulse of Josie.
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0: Ke mmino monate mamedi Izayoni na ma Nazaretha ba re le ba fisherle nomfundo jwalo ba re kungaye. 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
3: Mametso tso ha jwale e le shomeletso supileng ho ikela horeng ya bobedi o ntse mametso nna ho la hao la the Urban Wave mo leng hore kitse ho wena ke shout out time hona le malaitsa o keneng ke a bona ho tswa ho Mamlizi wa Hasithole ke a bona o batla ho shapa di shout out re ketse tsena he ke bapale voice note ya hao Mamlizi.
4: Hi, good afternoon, Sandra. How are you?
3: I'm okay.
4: I'm fine, thanks and you, Sandra. Yo, today I ka khona o mamela Nakili workshop. Kenali workshop for the whole week.
3: At least
4: we're yo, I like to shout out to you, Sandra. Le 80 boy. Le reetsa gantle ka matsatsi ka ofela le Tsepo .9. I like to shout out to you guys.
3: Thank you.
4: Love
3: thank
4: you so much. Thank you.
3: Oh, for a change, hey? 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I ke leboga Mamlizi, ke leboga lerato le le kana kana. 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Thank you for your love, for patience and support. 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Thank you so much, Thabo, for Molaetsa Ono o Monate. Hakubula Omomola Itza Otwaho Nomsa from Cosmo City. Are a special shout out to my mom, Gogo Sarah. Thank you for always praying for us and keeping the family together. We love you so, so much. Au Gogo Sarah. Irgo Lebohewena Nomsa from Cosmo City. Okay, omong molaetsa ya ho tswa ho Sipho a le ka maneka Runback are I would like to greet my brother Kabelo. Keep pushing and never give up on your dreams. The family is proud of you. Kabelo wa utlwa ke re hore abuti Sipho are the family is proud of you. 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Thank you for always being there through the good and the bad times. You are truly appreciated. Zanele, welcome to me. Barre, you are truly appreciated. 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Thank you for working hard for our family. We appreciate everything you do. Oh Brian o tsebe he hore mosadi wa ha Mpho wa o rata ibile o appreciate hore o sebeletsa lelapa la hao. 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O mong molaetsa ntjame ke Lebo from Johannesburg ko CBD are a special shout out to all healthcare workers. Hey get it raba le bala ne Rabalebala, the healthcare workers are complaining about a fellow. Ah, Baruti. Hey, yeah. Special shout out to all healthcare workers. Thank you for dedication and sacrifice. We appreciate you. Ah, the healthcare workers are all appreciated. The hard work, the scam better, the hoyal and so on, lead to hack, or in the frustrations. Can you imagine motho ha le ka tlasa gatello ya maikutlo ha ta kliniking kapa ya spetlele ha bona nurse fela bua le yena ha gore le ha le rengwana batho o re go bontsha direction ba re ya kae ah sensa le phezgo yake. 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Oh, okay. I believe in you. 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You got this. 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Yeah. 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Sometimes na le bo ke bo mama, sometimes ke bo papa. 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All the best. Are you got this? What's a motho wa nan le lerato what's a king re ngoba tsohle singobi zitha dinthotsa bo mental health ai itla ba dinthotsa the past. How can you each and every day and send a message to someone and call someone and say I appreciate you, I love you. Hona le malaitsa o mong hentsha mme ho tswa ho Precious a le ka mona ka four ways are a loving shout out to my grandmother Esther, your wisdom and love inspire our family every day. May God continue to bless you. 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Are, thank you for being my biggest supporter. I can't wait for our future together. Can you imagine if Lori Dumelo nasi show a daughter daughter alikatasa katelo ya maikuto jong jong jong jong. 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Stay positive, stay safe, and keep smiling. Have a fantastic Wednesday. Na lady, ralebo hanchamme hore uhushese everyone olong hore umametsi 011 Radio the Pulse of Jozi mutating wa hajwale hore abeletsatsi le monate. Ngone so hara shebe poll ya rona tsatsing la kajeno ke postile mono on our poll of today ke butse botso mono hore how le stressed one only emotional. What do you do? Ntho ya pele o yetsang do you talk to someone? Number two, do you keep it to yourself? Number three, do you pray or meditate about it? Number four, do you distract yourself for ka mosebetsi or do you distract yourself for ka entertainment na? Ere ke shebe our poll hore poll ya rona e tsamaya jwang before ke tsamaya ke o fe di results tsa poll re tsebe hore mmamedi yena o re o yetsa jwang na dintho tse ding. Aha, ha ke sheba ko 011 radio channel re ke bona. Aha, edi hulang pele. Ere keep it to myself. Yeah. Ke tlo ba boroko. I get to talk to someone. Keep it to yourself. Pray or meditate about it or do you distract yourself for ka mosebetsi kapa ka entertainment? I ke bona mo le ngwane so e di hula pele ya hore I will keep it to myself. 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Try to be that someone oilong hore a friend can rely on. Try to be that someone oilong hore a colleague can rely on. Be that sibling oilong hore bana beno they will be like I can talk to my sister, I can talk to my brother. Be that mother oilong hore bana ba hao ba tla wena ba tla bua le yena. 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You don't love a hand. Because mental health ke ntho e leng hore ha ra tshwanela re shebelle tlase. 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
1: Good day, and you are tuning back into 011 Radio. I'm Shadae Adams, and these are your news bulletins. A state witness in the corruption trial of former National Assembly Speaker Nosiviwe Mabisa Ngqakula has testified that she promised to pay her from her pension payout. Nomsa Shabangwe, an interior designer, is under a cross-examination in the Pretoria High Court. Shabangwe did a renovation and decoration for the Minister Bruma's house. Mabisa Ngqakula is facing 12 counts of corruption in one of the money laundering for allegedly soliciting 4.5 million rand in bribes from South African National Defence Force contractor Nombasa Tondwa Ndlovu. Shabangwe testified on Tuesday that she was paid between 1.7 million rand and 1.8 million rand, mostly cash, between 2019 and 2020 to buy building supplies and furniture. Under cross-examination, she clarified that she made some of the purchases with Mabisa Ngqakula's card, saying that she have never used the money in the card for her own payments. On Wednesday, under cross-examination, Shabangwe confirmed that she would often have to wait for the former minister to be paid on the 15th of each month to receive payment for her service.

Meanwhile, the impeachment committee has been informed that National Coloured Congress leader and member of parliament Fadiel Adams have been suspended by parliament in accordance with the power, privileges and immunities of parliament and provincial legislation act. The news broke when the impeachment committee was voting on a nomination of an evidence leader. Adams was absent and the committee was informed that he had been suspended. His suspension runs until towards the end of the month. Meanwhile, Adams is expected to appear before the Madanga Commission on 11 August. This was confirmed by Commission spokesperson Jeremy Michaels. Adams is expected to answer questions relating to the Section 27 affidavit that was used in the investigation into senior crime intelligence officials. Investigating Directorate Against Corruption State Advocate Dushan Sharemsi has addressed her demeanor and expression during last week's hearing at the Madlanga Commission of Inquiry. This comes after social media users allegedly that she appeared to be enjoying former RTAC head advocate Andreas Johnson's downfall. Ramsey, who began testifying last week, has returned to the witness and stayed at the commission on Tuesday. He says, "I have reached to a point emotionally where I would rather laugh or smile at circumstances as serious as it than cry, and I don't want to seem like a victim by crying while I'm trying to assist the commission in their findings. So I do ask for understanding that it had never been a very tough road, and I'm not choosing not to be emotional. So if I do smile or if I do laugh under certain circumstances, please forgive me." Parliament's impeachment committee has recommended Advocate Tandania Matonzela as its evidence leader. The committee has 8 names, all nominated by members of parliament to choose from. Amongst those who have been declined nominations are Advocate Sesi Baloyi, currently one of the commissioners at the Madlanga Commission of Inquiry. Matonzela and Advocate Katie Homfire were the final candidates voted on. Matonzela received 9 votes while Homfire received 7. The constitutional challenge to the Expropriation Act took a dramatic turn in the Western Cape High Court as tension within the government of national unity appeared to spill into the courtroom judge. Judges questioned why Public Former Minister Dean McPherson is cited as the first respondent in the Democratic Alliance application, did not file papers setting out his legal position and legislation that his department will ultimately be responsible for implementing. Instead, McPherson filed explanatory affidavit indicating he would abide by the court's decision while remaining available to assist on legal issues if called upon. And these were your news bulletins. I'm Shade Adams from 011 Radio, the Pulse of Josie.

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1: One call on The Afternoon Takeover. Yeah, 011, the pulse of Josie Ekelina Lakosha. We are looking like a Charlie Puth. Mona Kunyarner, Mr. Tukel, Somi Shupafella, and the ritual Mala Iringela Yabu Bedi. Welcome, welcome, welcome, welcome, and you are all welcome to The Afternoon Takeover. Yeah, 011, the pulse of Josie, the show that keeps you warm and pouring the petrol on your train as you travel back home, no matter how tiring or how traffic might be. Just relax and enjoy the vibe. 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
6: In our news this hour, the Palapala Farm theft trial resumes at the Modile Regional Court in Limpopo. The Reserve Bank Governor Liseja Kanyako calls on South Africa to take bold steps to grow the economy. And in business, the Public Servants Association hopes stability will return to the Public Investment Corporation after board resignations. For 011 Radio News, I am Tipiso Malilo. Good afternoon.
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0: 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Di Homie Instant Noodles 5 package on a 13 rand 99 cent. Really joko tackless tea bags 100s John got humanaka 49 rand 99 cent. 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
5: In our news this hour, the Palapala Farm Theft Trial resumes at the Modile Regional Court in Limpopo. The Reserve Bank Governor Lesedi Ganyago calls on South Africa to take bold steps to grow the economy. And in business, the Public Servants Association hopes stability will return to the Public Investment Corporation after border resignations. For 011 Radio News, I am Tepiso Malilo. Good afternoon. The Palapala Farm Theft Trial has resumed at the Modile Regional Court in Limpopo. The case is linked to the theft of foreign currency that was stolen from the President Cyril Ramaphosa's Palapala farm in 2020. The first accused, Emanuela David, appeared in court as the trial continued today. The court is expected to hear more evidence and witness testimony in the coming days as prosecutors are continuing to present their case while the defense also prepares its argument. The Palapala case has received a lot of public attention because it involves money that was reportedly kept at the president's farm. The case also raised questions about how the theft was handled after it happened. The trial is expected to continue as the court works through the evidence before making any decisions. South Africa's Reserve Bank Governor Lesedi Ganyago has called on the country to take bold steps to improve economic growth.

Talking about the country's economy, Kanyako said South Africa needs to create an environment where businesses can grow, investors feel confident, and more jobs can be created. He said stronger economic growth is important because it can help reduce unemployment, improve people's standard of living, and give young people better opportunities. Kanyako also said government, businesses, and workers need to work together to solve the country's economic challenges. He believes that making the right decisions now, South Africa can build a stronger and more stable economy in the future. The Public Servants Association, also known as the PSA, says it hopes stability will return to the Public Investment Corporation after several members of its board resigned. The PIC is one of the Africa's largest investment managers. It manages pension money and other investment on behalf of the government, employees, and public institutions. The PSA says it is important that the organization remains stable because millions of public servants depend on it to manage their retirement savings responsibly. The union has called for stronger leadership, good governance, and transparency to make sure the PIC continues to operate effectively. It also says any new appointments should focus on protecting the interests of pension fund members and maintaining public confidence in the institution. The government is expected to announce further steps regarding the leadership of the PIC in the near future. Recapping on our top stories, the Palapala farm theft trial resumes at the Modile Regional Court in Limpopo. The Reserve Bank Governor Lesedi Ganuga calls on South Africa to take bold steps to grow the economy. And in business, the Public Servants Association hopes stability will return to the Public Investment Corporation after border resignations. And that wraps up our news updates on 011 Radio, the Pulse of Jersey.

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2: In our news this hour, the Phalaphala Farm theft trial resumes at the Modile Regional Court in Limpopo. The Reserve Bank Governor Liseja Kanyako calls on South Africa to take bold steps to grow the economy. And in business, the Public Servants Association hopes stability will return to the Public Investment Corporation after board resignations. For 011 Radio News, I am Tipiso Malilo. 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
2: Good afternoon to the listeners and presenters. Constable Baloyi from Tshwane Metro Police Department giving traffic updates. In Hatfield, there's a crash on University Road and Barnett Street. We advise motorists to exercise patience. There's a slow-moving traffic on Iskam Patala Drive northbound from Bomagen to R82 on ramp. There's a slow-moving traffic on Christina Devel between Fountain Segel and Ufis Road. There's a slow-moving traffic on Steve Biko Road between Lord Richard and Lavender Road. We advise motorists to exercise caution. Let's quickly look at the traffic lights that are not working. In Namilod, expect delays on Mapala and Samaya Avenue. In Pretoria West, expect delays on R55 and Mahund, Charlotte Matsoek and Kijen. In Centurion, expect delays on Nelmafia's Drive and Oliver North Botch Road, N1 and Old Johannesburg Road, Old Johannesburg Road and Trichard, Old Johannesburg Road and Godiva, N14 and Gene Avenue. In Hartsfontein, expect delays on Gilda Street and Solomon Mahlangu Drive. In Wonder Park, expect delays on R8 and Rachel De Beer. In Ferry Glen, expect delays on Atterbury Road and Jacqueline Drive. In Groenkloof, expect delays on Roger Dyson and Monument. In Anlin, expect delays on Paul Kruger and Lavender, Paul Kruger and Link. In Pretoria CBD, expect delays on WF Nkom and Princess Park, Francis Bard and Princess Park. Where traffic lights are not working, we urge motorists to use them as a four stop and don't look after pedestrians. Motorists encounter any challenges can contact Tshwane Metro Police
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2: Good afternoon to the listeners and presenters. Constable Baloyi from Tshwane Metro Police Department giving traffic updates. In Hatfield, there's a crash on University Road and Barnett Street. We advise motorists to exercise patience. There's a slow moving traffic on Iskem Patela Drive bound from Bomagen to R82 on ramp. There's a slow moving traffic on Christina Devel between Fountain Segel and Ufis Road. There's a slow moving traffic on Steve Biko Road between Lord Trichard and Lavender Road. We advise motorists to exercise caution. Let's quickly look at the traffic lights that are not working. In Namiload, expect delays on Mapala and Samaya Avenue. In Pretoria West, expect delays on R55 and Mahund, Charlotte Matsoek and Kijen. In Centurion, expect delays on Nelmafia's Drive and Oliver North Botch Road, N1 and Old Johannesburg Road, Old Johannesburg Road and Trichard, Old Johannesburg Road and Godiva, N14 and Gene Avenue. In Hartsfontein, expect delays on Gilda Street and Solomon Mahlangu Drive. In Wonder Park, expect delays on R8 and Rachel De Beer. In Ferry Glen, expect delays on Atterbury Road and Jacqueline Drive. In Groenkloof, expect delays on Roger Dyson and Monument. In Anlin, expect delays on Paul Kruger and Lavender, Paul Kruger and Link. In Pretoria CBD, expect delays on WF and Com and Princess Park, Francis Bard and Princess Park. Where traffic lights are not working, we urge motorists to use them as a four-stop and bono lookout for pedestrians. Motorists to encounter any challenges can contact Tshwane Metro Police Department on 012-358-7095 or 6. Let's be safe on the roads.
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1: In our news this hour, the Palapala farm theft trial resumes at the Modile Regional Court in Limpopo. The Reserve Bank Governor Lesedi Ganyago calls on South Africa to take bold steps to grow the economy. And in business, the Public Servants Association hopes stability will return to the Public Investment Corporation after border resignations. For 011 Radio News, I am Tepiso Malilo. Good afternoon. The Palapala farm theft trial has resumed at the Modile Regional Court in Limpopo. The case is linked to the theft of foreign currency that was stolen from the President Cyril Ramaphosa's Palapala farm in 2020. The first accused, Emanuela David, appeared in court as the trial continued today. The court is expected to hear more evidence and witness testimony in the coming days as prosecutors are continuing to present their case while the defense also prepares its argument. The Palapala case has received a lot of public attention because it involves money that was reportedly kept at the president's farm. The case also raised questions about how the theft was handled after it happened. The trial is expected to continue as the court works through the evidence before making any decisions. South Africa's Reserve Bank Governor Lesedi Ganyago has called on the country to take bold steps to improve economic growth. Speaking about the country's economy, Ganyago said South Africa needs to create an environment where businesses can grow, investors feel confident, and more jobs can be created. He said stronger economic growth is important because it can help reduce unemployment, improve people's standard of living, and give young people better opportunities. Ganyago also said government, businesses, and workers need to work together to solve the country's economic challenges. He believes that making the right decisions now, South Africa can build a stronger and more stable economy in the future. The Public Servants Association, also known as the PSA, says it hopes stability will return to the Public Investment Corporation after several members of its board resigned. The PIC is one of the Africa's largest investment managers. It manages pension money and other investment on behalf of the government, employees, and public institutions. The PSA says it is important that the organization remains stable because millions of public servants depend on it to manage their retirement savings responsibly. The union has called for stronger leadership, good governance, and transparency to make sure the PIC continues to operate effectively. It also says any new appointments should focus on protecting the interests of patients.

0: satisfy members and maintaining public confidence in the institution. The government is expected to announce further steps regarding the leadership of the PIC in the near future. Recapping on our top stories, the Phalaphala farm theft trial resumes at the Modile Regional Court in Limpopo. The Reserve Bank Governor Lesedi Ganuga calls on South Africa to take bold steps to grow the economy. And in business, the Public Servants Association hopes stability will return to the Public Investment Corporation after border resignations. And that wraps up our news updates on 011 Radio, the Pulse of Jersey.
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1: In our news this hour, the Phalaphala Farm theft trial resumes at the Modile Regional Court in Limpopo. The Reserve Bank Governor Liseja Kanyako calls on South Africa to take bold steps to grow the economy. And in business, the Public Servants Association hopes stability will return to the Public Investment Corporation after board resignations. For 011 Radio News, I am Tipiso Malilo. Good afternoon.
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2: News this hour, the Palapala farm theft trial resumes at the Modile Regional Court in Limpopo. The Reserve Bank Governor Lesedi Ganyago calls on South Africa to take bold steps to grow the economy. And in business, the Public Servants Association hopes stability will return to the Public Investment Corporation after border resignations. For 011 Radio News, I am Tepiso Madlulo. Good afternoon. The Palapala farm theft trial has resumed at the Modile Regional Court in Limpopo. The case is linked to the theft of foreign currency that was stolen from the President Cyril Ramaphosa's Palapala farm in 2020. The first accused, Emanuela David, appeared in court as the trial continued today. The court is expected to hear more evidence and witness testimony in the coming days as prosecutors are continuing to present their case while the defense also prepares its argument. The Palapala case has received a lot of public attention because it involves money that was reportedly kept at the president's farm. The case also raised questions about how the theft was handled after it happened. The trial is expected to continue as the court works through the evidence before making any decisions. South Africa's Reserve Bank Governor Lesedi Ganyago has called on the country to take bold steps to improve economic growth. Speaking about the country's economy, Ganyago said South Africa needs to create an environment where businesses can grow, investors feel confident, and more jobs can be created. He said stronger economic growth is important because it can help reduce unemployment, improve people's standard of living, and give young people better opportunities. Ganyago also said government, businesses, and workers need to work together to solve the country's economic challenges. He believes that making the right decisions now, South Africa can build a stronger and more stable economy in the future. The Public Servants Association, also known as the PSA, says it hopes stability will return to the Public Investment Corporation after several members of its board resigned. The PIC is one of the Africa's largest investment managers. It manages pension money and other investment on behalf of the government, employees, and public institutions. The PSA says it is important that the organization remains stable because millions of public servants depend on it to manage their retirement savings responsibly. The union has called for stronger leadership, good governance, and transparency to make sure the PIC continues to operate effectively. It also says any new appointments should focus on protecting the interests of pension fund members and maintaining public confidence in the institution. The government is expected to announce further steps regarding the leadership of the PIC in the near future. Recapping on our top stories, the Palapala farm theft trial resumes at the Modile Regional Court in Limpopo. The Reserve Bank Governor Lesedi Ganyago calls on South Africa to take bold steps to grow the economy. And in business, the Public Servants Association hopes stability will return to the Public Investment Corporation after border resignations. And that wraps up our news updates on 011 Radio, the Pulse of Jersey.

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1: In our news this hour, the Palapala Farm theft trial resumes at the Modile Regional Court in Limpopo. The Reserve Bank Governor Liseja Kanyako calls on South Africa to take bold steps to grow the economy. And in business, the Public Servants Association hopes stability will return to the Public Investment Corporation after board resignations. For 011 Radio News, I am Tipiso Malilo. 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
4: Good evening to all the listeners. It is after 5 on this Wednesday evening, and this is your second peak hour report looking at how traffic is moving across major arterial routes in the city of Johannesburg. Starting on the N3 South, the traffic is slow. That's between Marlborough Drive and Geldenhuys Interchange, and traffic is also slow on the N3 North onto the N12 East Link at Galilee's. There's current traffic on R24 West with delays from Edenville Road merging with the N12 West, the Electron Interchange travelling towards Galilee's. And on the N1 South, there's heavy delays travelling between the Buckley Interchange and Malibongwe Drive, and this is due to an accident seen before Malibongwe Drive. Please be on the lookout for that and approach with caution. Midrand, the roadworks along Pretoria Main Road in Waterfall with delays in both directions. In Varna Valley, there are delays on the westbound of Allendale Road heading towards Mushroom Road. Also expect delays on the eastbound heading towards Dane Road in Glen Austin. There are delays on the northbound of Pretoria Main Road in Halfway House heading towards LaRue Avenue. Travelling further north, expect delays in Rogers Park heading towards George Road. There are delays on the eastbound of Dale Road in Glen Austin heading towards Allen Road and Archer Fisher Drive. And still in Glen Austin, expect delays on the eastbound of Olifantsfontein Road heading towards Allen Road. In Countryview, there are delays on Olifantsfontein Road and Lever Road. Expect delays on R55 North in Blue Hills from Summit to Africa View Road. In Woodmead, expect delays on the northbound of Woodmead Drive that's heading towards Woodlands Drive. In Rivonia, there are delays on the northbound of Rivonia Road that's heading towards 12th Avenue and towards the N1. And expect delays on the westbound of Witkorpen Road in Paulshof heading towards Main Road. Traffic is heavy on the northbound of Main Road leaving Bryson is heading towards Witkorpen Road. There are also heavy delays on the northbound of Winnie Mandela Drive is from Bryson Drive heading towards the N1 with further delays in 4A's heading towards Uranium Street. On Malibongwe Drive, expect delays on the northbound heading towards Boundary Road in Kaisan and also anticipate delays in both directions approaching South Africa Drive in Cosmo City. Expect delays in Stratton Park with traffic queuing on CR Swart and Malibongwe Drive and expect delays on the westbound of Republic Road in Bordeaux and in Hurlingham heading towards Jan Smuts Avenue. In Sandton Central, there are delays on Rivonia Road, on Grayson Drive and Catherine Street. Also expect delays on Bumpus Road in Dunkeld. On Corner Drive, expect delays on the eastbound in Ilova, heading towards Athol Oaklands Road. And there are heavy delays on 6th Street and Victory Road. And on Glen Eagles Road, it's in Parkhurst and in Greenside, heading towards Bury Hadsock Avenue. Traffic is also heavy on the westbound of Chester Road in Parkwood and in Greenside East heading towards Donoghue Avenue. In Rosebank, expect delays on Jan Smuts Avenue in both directions approaching Tarwood and 7th Avenue. Melrose, expect delays on the southbound of Oxford Road. They're heading towards Glenhove Road and traffic is heavy on the eastbound of Glenhove Road in Melrose Estate heading towards 5th Street. On the M1 South, there's growing traffic. This towards Athol Oaklands Road in Melrose. And travelling further south, expect delays in Central Joburg from Jan Smuts Avenue to the Crown Interchange. Expect delays on the southbound of Jan Smuts Avenue in Parktown heading towards Sherburn Road. And in Selby, there are delays on the southbound of Boysons Road heading towards John Street. Expect delays on Main Reef Road West in Rivalea, heading towards Avon Street. In Mariesburg, there are delays on the westbound of Albertina Sisulu Road, heading towards Arthur Matthews Avenue. There are delays on the westbound of Indirka's Road, heading towards 10th Street in Delaware. And also expect delays on the westbound of Hendrik Potgieter Road, heading towards Jim Fisher Road and Wilton Freedom Park. Back on Main Reef Road, expect delays approaching Ellison Toledo Road in Roodepoort, and this is due to roadworks there. Travelling further west, there are delays on Randfontein Road at Colliery Street in Witbooi, heading towards Lerato Village. Mazy Park, expect delays on Ellisom to Lady Road. That's from the Dobsonville Top T to Front Ornsalin Road. Also expect delays on Clipsbury Valley Road in Orlando, heading towards Safasanke Street. There are delays on the N12 West in Pretoria Industrial Park, heading towards Impala Road. Expect delays on R559 in Pretoria Glen from Tsipo to Wild Chestnut Street. Lastly, expect delays on Mdlalose Street, leaving Pretoria North, heading towards Wild Chestnut in Pretoria Glen. For any complaints, incidents, or reports of accidents, you can call 0800 002 587 or 011 375 5911. And this is Superintendent Lani Fihlo of JMPD, reminding motorists to take it easy, drive safely, obey the rules of the road, stay buckled up, don't text and drive, and don't drink and drive.
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4: 3 minutes before the hour 18, the Honamoro 011, the pulse of Josie. 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
1: In our news this hour, the Phalaphala Farm theft trial resumes at the Modile Regional Court in Limpopo. The Reserve Bank Governor Lesedi Ganyago calls on South Africa to take bold steps to grow the economy. And in business, the Public Servants Association hopes stability will return to the Public Investment Corporation after board resignations. For 011 Radio News, I am Tipiso Malilo. Good afternoon.

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1: It is the sports show, the Kakapa Sports Show, where the people's sports guru, he's just landed, he's in the building. I know normally the people don't, they are not used to my introduction with this song, but it's a dedication for Grootman Adams, Jayden Adams, the supporters of Mamelodi Sundowns. The office of Mamelodi Sundowns has asked me, Kuti, tonight, when you come in, play that song. It reminds us of Grootman. He and 10111 Amaphoyisa are police. Hey, he's missing. Oh, Grootman in that middle of the park of Mamelodi Sundowns. Kawi Yellow, Vanaba style. Hey, the calf championships. Hey, not gonna say much, but it's Wednesday. It's football night. I'm saying pampa to pampa. You in Sandton, in Rosebank, Kilani, Pitori, Kempton Park, Edenvale, Germiston, Joburg. We're not gonna say much. You in Randburg, but we are in Cranston Drive, Sandton. Hey, I'm not gonna say much, but tonight we'll be killing it. Tonight, let's not forget the rugby. Our Springboks, the Poka Poka. Coach Rassi has sided. Remember, they will be facing Argentina. Kuzoba manzi pants. It's going to be wet. They say they don't want a referee that's very weak for this game. He needs to be super fit for this game that's coming, because war is coming. But let's not forget the four-time champions. I must Boka Boka, the Springboks. Let's not forget the junior box are also doing very well. Hey, hey, hey, hey, hey, hey. South Africa, we say we give you credit where credit needs to be given to. Amaphoka Phoka, the investment to the junior box is happening. Hey, but tonight we'll be breaking it down. You're going to be listening. But let's go straight. Currently, right now, I'll be calling Coach Brian also. Hey, a young coach, very young coach, doing the best out there. He's doing, you know, amazing job. He was at TX Galaxy. Remember, he started coaching at Ma Africa. From Ma Africa, he went to TX Galaxy. He's currently coaching now, as I speak to you, in Balfour Park. There's a team called Opopo United. He's busy there doing his job over there. Let's hear what the coach has to say. Unkakeshi, Brian.
2: Hello.
1: Welcome to 011 The Pulse of Jersey. Coach Brian Barmini Abjeni Dihona.
2: Hey, Makaba Maavuti.
1: How are you, my brother?
2: Dihona, Wone Barmini.
1: Ah, we can't complain. We can't complain. We take it day by day.
2: Yes.
1: So I was just breaking it down, Uti. You started as Etma Africa. You played also this game. You started there as a coach. Then you went to do your license. From there, you went all the way. You went to TX Galaxy. Now you are currently at Opopo.
2: Mm-hmm. So can I just break it down properly, my presenter?
1: Please do that for us.
2: Yes, I started at my Africa as a player. And then I did my coaching badges. And then I started Western Boys, the juniors and the senior. Then Total Football Excellence, Northern Football Club, also Kiro Schools, Redem House Schools, Pelu College. I coached there, currently at Opopo.
1: How's it been going at Opopo currently since you joined them, actually? What's been happening there? Because I know your technical director, Coach Terry.
2: Yes. So far, I'd say it's been a month. We've been pushing and I'm in charge of the senior team and under-19s there, trying to you know, I'm invested so much in development. And now the senior side is more about performance. So we need to start from developing at under-19s and then seniors performance. So you must have seen our under-19s have been doing so well so far. They played 4 games. They lost the first 2 games. And won the last 2 games they played.
1: Yeah, Coach Brian, because we know last season they've been playing to fight to get to the SAP currently. What happened actually? Because remember, it was Opopo and Tiger. I don't know, was Tiger number 2? Because you guys were fighting for that position before you came actually to the team.
2: Yeah, with that, it was Riders as number one, and then Tiger number two, and Opopo as third place. So there were issues before I came in. I came in on the last two games, and they were already lodging complaint about certain players that were that played throughout the season that I didn't know about, and they were fighting for that 3 points. Against Opopo, they lost the complaint with the office, you know, the ANLFA.
1: Yes, yes.
2: Yes, so they were fighting that, and then at the end, Opopo was found guilty, and then they docked points from number three to number nine now because of the players, they were not properly registered.
1: Yeah. Yeah, we
2: and know. I wasn't there, so I can't really talk about that when I wasn't there, you know.
1: It's the same story that happened to the ABC Motsepe League. Remember Highlands Park, they were number one the whole season, winning all the games. Comore United was second on the log, knocking to that NFD Sport to go to the playoff. What happened at the end of the season, Highlands Park was playing a legitimate player who was not proper registered. His papers, his documents... At Home Affairs, they didn't even recognize him. So, they deducted so many points from Highlands Park. I think 56 points. Then, automatically, Gomorrah went to the to the NFD. Straight to the NFD.
2: Yes, yes, yes, yes. I agree. And I remember that case vividly. So, with Opopo, same story. Now, we are out of the top eight also because we came out third on the lock. Now we are number nine, if you check, probably after the points were deducted because of that.
1: So the top eight, when does it start, my coach? Because we know every year the top eight, it starts this time of the year, actually.
2: Currently, the league hasn't announced a proper date because they say that also Royal Tigers are still lodging another one. They are not really satisfied with the current one because I still feel like they still want to be first on the log, but Riders has already been promoted, as the league has already said that Riders FC is the one that is promoted from our region. Eh?
1: But I don't get it. All these teams, every time when the season is ending, there's a lot of drama that's happening. There's a lot of cases that's happening. Why can't they go straight before that happened? Remember, Riders has now been promoted. Now Tiger wants to complain. I don't get the point. It doesn't make sense.
2: That's one of the questions I have, and I think our LFA has to take responsibility of that and make sure that before the league ends, when they crown them the number one spot and promote the team, they should have dealt with that at least five games to go, so that they understand if there's any pending game cases, they should solve that earlier, so that it doesn't cause confusion, because now it disrupts the pre-seasons of the teams that are promoted, eh?
1: You're quite right, Coach Brian, because even mentally, you know, we saw what happened to Rangers. They were playing so well through the whole season. But when they went to the playoff, remember they were promoted. They were already said, this is the champions. They went to the playoffs. They were terrible at the playoffs. Very terrible. With the kind of squad they have in the camp, we were all disappointed.
2: Yes, yes, I agree on that also. I'd say maybe sometimes you see if you don't really have the experience of playing playoffs, it does impact certain players. If you check, most of our players are from the township, eh? And they are playing around. And if you check, the Hollywood League was like majority of the teams were local, so they were not exposed to the traveling and the pressure, I'd say. But I don't know from their camp what really transpired, eh?
1: You're quite right. They're not used to traveling, Coach Brian. Remember, most of these playoffs, they'll put it at Val and say, okay, at 8 o'clock in the morning, you guys have to report in the field, not outside the field, not still preparing. 8 o'clock, we want you already in the middle of the park.
2: Yes, I agree on that. And one of the things is that we are lacking professionalism, especially from our local clubs. Eh? Our administrators, the team managers, are the ones who need to be dealing with such logistics for the teams to travel earlier, because they know the rules of certain things. But because it's their first time in the playoffs, I think that they've taken the lesson, and now they have the experience in case they get promotion again. and then they have to play playoffs, I think they will approach it differently going forward. And other teams can take note from that and learn from their experiences. And I hope they can be able to explain and teach other teams around the Hollywood and also in the LFA about their experience, so that the other teams can be prepared. And also we need to host more admin workshops so that our teams can be more familiar with the logistics, with the administration, because they are not really professional when it comes to that area.
1: Coach Brian, let me just go to an advert break. We'll come and break it down after the advert, what you just said. And that's really important, because we need to teach some of these people what's happening behind the scenes. Let's go on a break. We will be back. Just hang on. Thank you.
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1: Currently back, Coach Brian, you are still breaking it down to us to say you need more workshops to teach the teams. What's happening?
2: I was saying that the teams in our league, they need workshops on the administration side of things. Even the league can organize that so that they can avoid so many cases, so many things that are not well documented. I think they need to do that before season starts, so that they can work with the administrators, show them how to do things properly, so that the league can run smoothly and we don't have such cases going forward, eh?
1: You're probably right, Coach Brian, but it's been happening. I don't know, didn't they change the chairman? Because remember, before the league started, before to close, they were busy voting for a new chairman.
2: Yes, yes.
1: Yeah.
2: Currently, I don't have much information on that one. I'm just new on the ship now. I just came in now. And as I'm saying, I only have a month now. So I don't really know the logistics around. I just know that we've been failing in that area in our local football.
1: Yeah. Coach Brian, I want us to jam into last night's game. Banyana Banyana against Burkina Faso. What a game. What I think Coach Desiree saw that, look, it's do or die. She sent one of the youngest players. There was a jersey number 6 in the middle of the park. She was orchestrating that middle last night. I was like, wow, why didn't Desiree start it with the younger ones like that? They were on fire. They were all over booking a fast. So Coach Brian, let's break it down.
2: On that one, I would say that sometimes as South Africans, I'll start there. We don't really pay much recognition in the women's football, and it's one area where we've been successful for years, but we're not really investing in that, and especially the development side of it. And I'm happy that Coach Disri finally saw it yesterday to be able to bring in a young blood and then to showcase that we still developing young players, and which is something that I follow so much, the development into it so much. And I love what she did, exposing the young one to showcase that we're still bringing in someone. And then if we can market it more and more investors in that game, trust me, we'll be a powerhouse in Africa, as we already are, but we need to maintain that for years to come.
1: For me, it was amazing. I slept late last night. I was watching the game. I'm like, wow. Look, Coach Brian, I was so amazed yesterday. I was like, is this really the Panyana Panyana? Remember, we started very sloppy our first game. But yesterday night, remember the second game was against Cote d'Ivoire, Ivory Coast. Remember, we played draw 2-2. But there was no such a beautiful performance as last night. Look, she took out the weapons yesterday. Panyana Panyana, Coach Tesari, I was so proud. I was like, yeah, today I'm a South African. I'm very proud. I'm sleeping late just to watch the ladies doing the job yesterday. Currently, they're number two. Number one, it's already Cote d'Ivoire, Ivory Coast. What's 6 points? Number two, Banyana Banyana, with 4 points. You look at third place, it's Burkina Faso with 3 points. Tanzania, fourth, with three. Hey, it tells you, Coach Brian, this one, we don't know what's going to be happening all the way. But we say good luck to the girls and Coach Tesari doing the job for the country last night. Unexpected. Hey?
2: No, I do believe so much in Coach Tesari. Hey? She has shown that women football is going far. And what we need to do is more support for the women's game. As you saw, I've been watching the games also. We are lacking support there. Have you seen how many people travel with Banyana? None, eh? Yeah. Who's supporting them? And our association needs to put people, even Abo Mama Joy, should be there supporting Ibanyana rather than Ibafana Bafana also. They should be donated money and so that they can travel with Banyana to show that the country supports them, because we support them from afar, but we don't really show our support. Even in the social medias, I don't see people posting Banyana so much like they were doing to Bafana, and they are the ones who make us proud every time, eh?
1: Coach Brian, let me break it down. It has to start from the leadership in SAFA. Remember what's been happening, that the president of SAFA, Johnny Jordan, he's been going to those court cases that's been happening with him about the money at SAFA. You are quite right. You look at the minister, Mackenzie, fighting actually to say no, these ladies must get paid actually. Each and every call up, why do Bafana Bafana? I think KP was in the studio 2 weeks back. We spoke about this, the same. Look, the ladies are not getting the same support as Bafana Bafana. And the ladies have been doing far better than Bafana Bafana. Let's call a spade a spade. Let's be bycons with this one. They've been doing very well representing us. But you look at the marketing strategy also in Morocco. Very poor. They couldn't even market the tournament in Morocco. You look at the fans. No fans. No supporters. It's empty in the stadiums.
2: Yes, true. And it's something that we need to look forward. So as we say, we're going to the elections. The people who are responsible to elect a new president, they need to consider such and see from the history that things haven't been happening. Can we put in something, the new structures that can help also the women's football?
1: I've heard the new president that's campaigning, the owner who owns Osusu, AmaZulu. I think you know who am I talking about.
2: Yes, yeah. Mr. Zungu. Yes.
1: Mr. Zungu himself. He spoke about those kind of situation. Banyana, Banyana, Bafana, Bafana. To structure the whole process. Remember, we also have our Olympic teams. That's been struggling also for money. So you see, a lot of things have been happening in our camps.
2: Yes, yes. The mismanagement of fund also. The money, if you check really well, the government have given SAFA money, I'm sure, and then SAFA didn't distribute the money. That's why we're having these situations. And also, when you mentioned that our Olympic team, remember what happened with the visas before the World Cup? It was so embarrassing also for as a South African lover of the game. And then you see such happening. It shows that there's mismanagement somewhere, somehow. As I mentioned, we with our LFAs that we need workshops. Are they doing it to suffer? That's why they can't even distribute the same administration to the lower leagues, to the lower associations, to teams, so that they professionalize that from amateur. It shows that they are lacking that. If we bring in someone new, who will bring new brains and also equip the association with the material and also proper management. It's something that we are lacking in our country. Teams don't know how to manage the brand as sports, you see. And yeah, it's football clubs. They are not well managed because of lack of knowledge.
1: Coach Brian, you've hit properly. They need a proper structure. Mr. Zungu is coming in. We'll see a lot of changes. That's going to be happening. Also, let's touch into the new coach that's going to be coming in. I've heard the minister, Denzin McKenzie, say he's voting for Chingles, Peter Msimane, to be the head coach. But remember, the application, there were 81, let me give you, 81 of the applications that came in to SAFA from different coaches. And you look at coaches like Benny McCarthy, his CV is there. You look at Peter Msimane, his CV is there. The rest are from outside, most of them.
2: Yes, I agree on that. And I also agree with the local coach also. Why? Because we have seen what foreigners, when they come, they do a good job because they're coming from well-structured associations and they bring in the knowledge. Are we learning something from those? We need to be taking notes from the guys that we outsource, so that we are left with that knowledge. And when Hugo Broos now is leaving, I think that the South African Association has also learned something out of that. And also we can start implementing with our local coaches. They have so much knowledge. It's just that we don't trust them.
1: You're quite right, Coach Brian, because if we could look at our structures, let's talk about our coaches. We have quality coaches. I'll start with Rulani Mokoena, the special one. He's currently at Pyramid. You look at Eric Tinkler. He's just left. It tells you South Africa is producing quality coaches. You look at Steve Barker, former Stellies. He's out there at Simba. I can name them. You look at Manoba Mithi, the teacher himself. He's currently at Young Africans. It tells you. You look at another coach. Hey.
2: We also have Steve Barker. Remember what he did with Stellenbosch? Eh?
1: Yes, that's what I'm saying. I'm saying he's at Simba, Steve Barker. There's also Farouk David, who's been doing also amazing in Africa.
2: Yes. And we as we check, even local, we have top coaches. We have top coaches around Africa. So why not there is our national team being coached by a South African that will trust and will say, hey, you've been in Africa, you can bring change in our national team. And that person, the first person we know, it's Mr. Chingles.
1: Yeah.
2: He's the one who opened this door for everyone.
1: You're quite right. Peter Msimane, the Chingles man, remember he just launched his new book. He invited
2: the manual, yes.
1: Yes. I've been there at this conference. Hey, he's excited. Look who was also supporting him, the president of SAFA, Johnny Jordan. I was like, hey, Ziakala, man.
2: Something is coming up. Eh? We need to also open our eyes in South Africa because he's there and he's pushing development so much, even from grassroots. And it's something that we need. And we need that person there at the helm of the national team.
1: You're quite right, because he was hosting a tournament, Coach Brian, 2 months back. He invited me. I went through. It was happening at Sandton. Jingles Peter Msimane was hosting a school university tournament. There's supposed to be 51 teams. Then they divided it into 30. It was only 30. I was there. There was a netball tournament also that Jingle hosted for all the colleges from Northern Cape, Eastern Cape, Kimberley, Cape Town, Free State, Mpumalanga. They were here.
2: I totally see a vision and a good change in that man. Trust me. Let's give him a chance as South Africans. I assure you, as a coach, I've learned a lot from Mr. Pitso Msimane, and I respect him a lot because he wants change and he wants to equip South African coaches, South African players, the admin side of it. The experience is so huge. We can learn a lot from him when he still has the energy and the passion of football. He shows from what he's doing around that this man wants the only good things for South African football.
1: And he's the most humble coach that you can ever receive.
2: Top class, top class. Hey, we've met many times, and trust me, he's down to earth, and he is always willing to listen to coaches, advising, mentoring coaches, which is something that most coaches need, and he's there to offer that. And I'm telling you, imagine what he can do if he's the national team coach. How many coaches is he going to mentor? From our Betway, our Motsepe Foundations, our ABCs, Hollywood. And I know that he's going to do that. He's going to equip coaches who are there so that the leagues can be competitive, which is something that we need.
1: Before I let you go, Coach Brian, let's look at Group C, Mali. Who expected that Mali must get 6 points. Nigeria second with 3 points. You look at Zimbabwe, also 3 points. Egypt very disappointed, 0 points, Coach. Can you tell us something about that? You look at Mali, for me, it's a huge surprise.
2: I agree. No one was expecting that Mali would be top of the
1: lot like that, yeah. Because we expected teams like Egypt and Nigeria to be on top. But now you look at that, Egypt is at the bottom. Hey, very disappointed. The ladies' tournament in Morocco. Hey, it's been busy.
2: It is. If you check, let's be honest, guys. Egyptians are not really invested in women's football. Eh?
1: Yeah.
2: We have to be honest about that. Yes, the name Egypt, it carries a lot of weight because of the men's national team.
1: You're quite
2: but
1: right, Coach.
2: When we come to the women's side of it, it doesn't carry as much weight. And everyone, when they hear Egypt, they recognize them with the men's team, yeah. Not with their results. That's where the problem is.
1: And tonight, it's that game, Coach Brian. It's Nigeria versus Egypt at 10. Hey, what a game. Egypt, they must win tonight. I don't know, but still, they won't be qualifying.
2: But I think Nigeria will take this one. Not to say anything, but I'm going with Nigeria because I've seen Egypt and I'm not really convinced there.
1: Okay. But Coach Brian, let's also jump into the MTN 8 this weekend. It's going to be busy. Let me just break it down who took it when and who didn't take it. Let's start with 2016, Bits vs. Verts. Remember Kevin Hunt, he was at Verts. He was the head coach. He took it 2016. 2017, it was Matsatsansa Pitori, SuperSport United at 2017. 2018, it was Cape Town City. Yay. Coach was Eric Tinkler. Hey. 2019, it was Matsatsansa Pitori once again, SuperSport United. 2020, it was the Sea Robbers, the Orlando Pirates, the Happy People, the Paga Chuchus. And 2021, it was Bafanaba Style, Caballero, Mamelodi Sundowns. In 2022, it was the Sea Robbers once again, Orlando Pirates taking it. 2023, it was the Sea Robbers, Orlando Pirates again. 2024, it was Orlando Pirates, the champions again. 2025, Orlando Pirates again. It tells you the record of Orlando Pirates taking MTN. They might as well call it Orlando Pirates MTN.
2: I agree on that one, and they have been consistent, let's be honest.
1: Yeah.
2: And Pirates have taken this cup as theirs because of they have been consistent and they have been winning it. And they are so serious when they come to the MTN 8, and we can't rule them out. But this season, let's be honest also, we can't rule Mamelodi Sundowns out because in the last 5 years, they won it once. Yes, they've been there. And now, with the Kaizer Chiefs form, I'll also say we'll give them a benefit of the doubt. They'll be in the semi-final. If they win it, then they'll play the final with Kaizer Chiefs this season.
1: Yeah, I knew he's going to talk about Kaizer Chiefs. Because he's a Kaizer Chiefs. Love and peace. I knew you were going to talk about them. But I'm seeing some changes at Amakhosi with the new coach. Coach Brian, before I let you go, before I go to an advert break, can you break it down to us?
2: Yes, with the new coach, Uda Cruz. Yes. Trust me, I trust that man because I saw their preseason matches. I also saw the two games they played, the Toyota Cup, the league game. I saw a different Kaizer Chiefs that is more fluid and more intense. Even their technical abilities now this season, it has improved. They are technically sharp. The movements on and off the ball, they are exceptional, and I would say he has brought change, and it's visible. Imagine by just two games now that are more official, you see something like that. As a coach, you notice that and you see that something is brewing there. And let's
1: Coach Brian, we're going on an ad break, man. We'll let you go.
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1: We are back, we are back. The Sea Robbers, the champions of the Premier League. The happy people, Orlando Pirates, remember this weekend they'll be in action at the Amstel Arena in Orlando, Monaco. 3:30, Kuzova Manzi Pansi. They're against the citizen, Durban City. We'll be seeing Serino Calamasarino, former Amakhosi player. We don't know what's going to be happening there, but hey, we saw the new signings of Durban City. We saw what's been happening in their camp. Remember, we did break this down, me and Kani and KP, before anything can happen, before any radio station can have information. We've been breaking it down to say, you look at Stellies, Coach Kevin Hunt has been signing. Shesha Keza, Ashley DeBries there. George Matlow, former Kaizer Chiefs, Mr. Long and Short, he's there. Tavis Olivito, former Sea Rovers Orlando Pirates, he's there. Yay! It's been happening closed doors. You look at the Sea Rovers Orlando Pirates, the title champions. They've been also signing a new player. I'm not going to say much. It's a beautiful football Wednesday. But which is this? We're going to talk about this. Yes, it.
6: Tabelo go sitile bafethu yo ah le Antoine Mnandi ay le Antoine Mnandi bafethu few touches angenile second half bese sukume sonke stadium bese kunzima kumbona lapha na us stadium lo mfana lo namaka pethi bola wonke ama supporter bewasukuma. It was nice to see him play kula game leyana. When he came on, he looked hungry, he was energetic, beka khatha beka shooter, he was doing everything right. You see, sometimes this Tina, we give credit where it's due. I just want to give credit to Orlando Pirates scouting team ngoku scout lo mfana lo, and for them ukuthi bangasheshi bam introduce to top flight football, baqale bamlone lapha ku Baroka FC, again game time, again experience of the game, ajwayele ukudlala on the ball, because uthe makangena lapha he looked like a player ukuthi uzoyisiza Orlando Pirates throughout the season. I really do hope ukuthi he can keep up that performance, and I really do hope ukuthi coach Abdeslam Owadu, because hey Owadu sometimes na ngazi nokucabangani, but we hope ukuthi coach Abdeslam Owadu will give him a chance lo mfana lo. You remember how Jose Rivero introduced us to Lebohile Mofokeng? Bekamfaka as a substitute, mfaka as a substitute, and then sinene uyaqala kayiqedi game. I think that's how coach Abdeslam Owadu can use this guy. And I remember last time I complained and said that how many left-footed wing forwards does Orlando Pirates have? I'm happy to corner to challenge Utsepang Muremi. I'm happy to corner to challenge Ozunapolis, although Ozunapolis is right-footed. He's going to make for interesting competition lapena MSIT for Orlando Pirates. I just hope wherever you are, boy,
1: you've heard it from our journalists. They saying the boy came in, he did a different. He's got a new name from Reggie Ndlovu. The Sea Rovers, remember there's another talented player, Matome. The Sea Rovers are on fire. You look at that middle of the park, I'm not going to say much, but you look at Cash, Makethen Makaule, former Free State Stars, former Highlands Park, former AmaZulu captain. Then he went to the Sea Rovers to lead them. He's the backbone of Orlando Pirates. Cash, Makethen Makaule. You look at talent and butter, I'm a talent awafani. He also got back, coming also from Highlands Park, went to Super Sport. Gavin Hunt said he didn't understand the style of play of I'm a talent awafani, but he came to Orlando Pirates. Hey, the combination between Cash and talent and butter, it comes from Highlands Park. They used to play a double eight at Highlands Park, but now they're doing it in the Sea Rovers. You look at also the midfielder, Kabelo Tlamini Komkokotlong. He hasn't been getting game time at Orlando Pirates. You look at that, because it's very tough at the Sea Rovers at this moment. You look at also Namtam Cheli, former Maruma Kalansi. He came in, he's stuck like a glue in that middle of the park. Namtam Chele. You look at also Tsepang Muremi. Itotia Seval. You look at also in that middle of the park, box to box Ntuli. Mkeleshi. You look at another player also in that middle of the park that's coming in this season, Matume. It's a tight competition in that middle of the park. You look at also a young star, dance and make them dance. You look at his performance this weekend, amazing of dancing. You look at his gaining the experience, the game time. They don't push him anymore like they used to push him off the ball. He's been doing amazing with dancing. We give him credit to say keep up the good job, boy, at the Sea Rovers Orlando Pirates. It's a tight competition. Hey, you look at also 10111. I'm a police. A police. His form is back. But the competition, the substitute, you put cheese for a cheese. Hey, you look at also Kabiyelo. They haven't played their first game. They're supposed to play with Maruma Kalansi, but the game was postponed because they were still grieving, actually. Mamelodi Sundowns, but there will be an action this weekend. Yay. Oh, I don't know what's going to be happening. They will be also releasing their new players, who are coming in, who are going out. It's been busy at Natural, at Klerkop. I don't know. There's rumors. You might see Mkutuzi, Munna Pulesaleng at Naturena. I don't know. I'm not going to say much, but I'm just giving you an update, a highlight about it. Munna Pule Seleng, Mfana Seplumov. Hey! Remember, he's been at Free State Stars. Orlando Pirates bought him. They loaned him back to Free State Stars. Then he went to Swallows. He was at Swallows. Orlando Pirates took him back from a loan. They brought him back in the camp of the Sea Robbers. He did well, winning them trophies. He left on a loan. He's been going through some, I don't know, stress. What's been happening with Munna Pule Seleng Mkutuzi? Then he went to Orbit College. He was at Orbit. From Orbit, Mamelodi Sundowns signed him. While he was still injured, Munna Pule Seleng Mkutuzi. Remember also they released Valayan Fasachi, Peter Shalulile. He's actually, as we speak, currently at Young African. He is joined Mangoba Niti. Hey, his former coach at Mamelodi Sundowns. They are also there. Let's not forget, like I told you guys, we'll be breaking it down at 011 The Pulse of Jersey with the People Sports Guru. What we do every week, we break it down. Who's going to take this one, the MTN 8? We don't know. But Amakosi will be in action. Our Fanavagaching Chokuluva, Love and Peace, the Naturena Boys against Golden Arrows at FNP Stadium, Monaka, at 6 o'clock, Kuzaba Manzi Pansi. I'm not going to say much, anything about that, but we will be watching Mfundo Filagasi, Mfundo, Paper 2. I don't know about him, do or die. I haven't heard. I only heard that he's been deleting Amakosi's pages. We don't know what's happening with him. Is he leaving the club, or is he still there? But let's not say much. Hey, Mr. Long and Short, George Matlow, I saw his first game. I'm saying, hey, it's a different George Matlow. Remember, he's been at Kaizer Chiefs, not having enough game time also. But at Stalies, they will get the best out of him. Let's not also forget, Siwelele Samasele, Banaba Ushebile, former Kaizer Chiefs, Potsani, he's there, he's doing the job. Also, another player who's coming from the Sea Robbers, the Baga Chujus, the firefighter. He's at Siwelele, saw him also. Sasani, he's there under coach Tlokhonolo Siema. It's been busy. It's been, look, Kumanzi Pansi, like I always say, we'll give you the details, we'll be telling you what's been happening. I'm not gonna say much because I'll be messing it up. Hey, let's go to the story of another Mamelodi Sundowns player.
9: Thapelo Maseko is on the move. The Bafana Bafana World Cup hero is being chased by a European giant. 22 years old, couldn't get minutes in Mamelodi Sundowns, was loaned out to Cyprus, and everyone doubted the move. Fast forward, he's a World Cup hero, man of the match, and scoring the winning goal against South Korea. South Africa's second youngest ever World Cup goal scorer behind Benny McCarthy himself. Now Czech giants Slavia Praha are linked with a move, reportedly scouting him after his World Cup form. Keep in mind they played UEFA Champions League last season. With a market value of around 750,000 euros, it's currently just talks at this stage, but the interest is real. He's still contracted with Mamelodi Sundowns till 2028, so this move isn't simple. But if Europe comes calling, will Sundowns cash in? Follow for updates. Well,
1: you've heard what's happening to Maseko. Remember Mamelodi Sundowns, when they went to Austria, they left him behind. They said, no, you can go and look for yourself a team that you're going to go and play there. And remember his contract with Orlando Pirates. Hey, he signed a long-term, a five-year deal. So it tells you 2028, it's coming to an end. So any team that's going to sign the boy will be cashing a lot of money. You remember what we said last week? We've been talking about Vinicius at Real Madrid. The talks are happening behind closed doors with Arsenal. Man United, their interest in him also. Hey, I don't know. I'm not going to say much. Is Real Madrid going to sit down and say, look, we want you to stay, but there's terms and conditions that Vinicius managers have. Remember, he's under Jay-Z, the record label. It's representing sports. Hey, we don't know. But Arsenal are willing to listen to Vinicius. They're willing to keep out the big money out of the bank. But hey, we don't know. And we don't know what's happening. But let's not also forget, big transfer has been happening also. Mahau Mokota. People have been asking what's happening with him. I'm saying we'll be breaking it down. We'll be getting the specialist himself, the football analyst, who knows what's happening in Europe. Okani. Hey, we wish him all the best. Even KP. But tonight, let's hear what Chingle said.
10: When you talk to me about Alex, you bringing me to the leadership of Dr. Ivan Khoza, who is now leading the biggest sports organization in the country, which is the Premier Soccer League. The chairman is from Alex.
11: Yeah.
10: I'm telling you a story that maybe you might not know. We have leaders from Alex. It's unbelievable. We have led football from the SAFA side to the PSL side. To build it to a multi-billion industry as we speak from that small place in Alex.
1: You've heard it. We are breaking it down on 011 The Sports Show, Dikakapa, with the People Sports Crew. We're giving you information what's been happening. Hey, Ntate Taunyana, remember him? The first time I went to his house, hey, it was load shedding. First time I went to him and met him. What a humble human being I've ever met. Remember, he's the one who taught the Iron Chook to be where he is today. If you don't know the Iron Chook, I will teach you who's the Iron Chook. Ivan Khoza, Dr. Ivan Khoza, the president of the Premier League. The Iron Chook. 011 The Pulse of Chelsea, Dikakapa Sports Show with the People Sports Guru. We'll teach you, we'll put you in a class, what's happening. Don't say we didn't break it down, but hey, Kumanzi Pansi, it's always happening at 011 The Pulse of Chelsea. Let's not forget also what's been happening in SAFA.
12: Let's be honest. Has Danny Yordan really contributed to the success of Bafana Bafana? I'm sure this is one of the reasons that he will use to justify that he should get another term as the president of the South African Football Association. I'll remind you that Danny Yordan has been in charge of SAFA for the last 13 years. Got appointed in 2013. Since then, many things have happened. Many South Africans have called for a change at the top. Many South Africans would have said that Bafana Bafana, Banyana Banyana, and our youth teams would have been so much better if Danny Yordan wasn't at the helm. Some even pointed at the fraud case and said Danny Yordan is not the man for the job at SAFA. Big news coming out this week is the fact that the KZN businessman, Sandile Zungu, has put his name forward and said he wants to be the leader of SAFA. A man, of course, who's at the helm of a big club that has performed brilliantly in the last Betway Premiership season. AmaZulu. A very, very strong club in South African football and a club with great history. As a businessman, Mr. Zungu needs no introduction. None whatsoever. But the question is, could he be the man to take South African football to greater heights?
13: Catch the fool.
1: Yeah, like we said, we did break it down, me and Coach Brian. Like I always say, at 011 The Pulse of Chelsea, we'll always give you the details and we'll break it down so you people can understand. We're not just a sports show that just give you this is what's happening, that. No, we break it down bit by bit so people can understand what's been happening behind the closed doors at SAFA. Hey, in the Premier League, we'll break it down, we'll let you know. But I'm not going to say much tonight. I'm saying, umgqeleshi. What qelesh umgqeleshi? I don't know, you're in Kimberley, you're in Postmasburg, Batley West, Upington, Kakamas, Kuruman. You're listening to the People Sports Guru. We're saying, let us meet tomorrow. Same time, same place. I'm not going to say much, but I'm out of the building. I'd like to say thank you to the leadership. Mrs. Sandra herself, currently at Generations as we speak. She's acting at Generation. Mr. Eddie himself. Amtepana. Yay. Not going to say much, but let me be out of the building same time tomorrow with the People's Sports Group. We'll be breaking it down. The Springbok. Remember, they're going to Argentina. Hey, when they come back against New Zealand. It's been happening. Coach Rassi, not going to say much, but I'm saying I'm out of the building. Thank you to the people who's been listening to the Kakapa. To all the fans, thank you who's been listening. It's been such a pleasure to hear good news.

News this hour, the Palapala farm theft trial resumes at the Modula Regional Court in Limpopo. The Reserve Bank Governor Lesedi Ganyago calls on South Africa to take bold steps to grow the economy. And in business, the Public Servants Association hopes stability will return to the Public Investment Corporation after border resignations. For 011 Radio News, I am Tepiso Madulo. Good afternoon. The Palapala farm theft trial has resumed at the Modula Regional Court in Limpopo. The case is linked to the theft of foreign currency that was stolen from the President Cyril Ramaphosa's Palapala farm in 2020. The first accused, Emanuela David, appeared in court as the trial continued today. The court is expected to hear more evidence and witness testimony in the coming days as prosecutors are continuing to present their case while the defense also prepares its argument. The Palapala case has received a lot of public attention because it involves money that was reportedly kept at the president's farm. The case also raised questions about how the theft was handled after it happened. The trial is expected to continue as the court works through the evidence before making any decisions. South Africa's Reserve Bank Governor Lesedi Ganyago has called on the country to take bold steps to improve economic growth. Speaking about the country's economy, Ganyago said South Africa needs to create an environment where businesses can grow, investors feel confident, and more jobs can be created. He said stronger economic growth is important because it can help reduce unemployment, improve people's standard of living, and give young people better opportunities. Ganyago also said government, businesses, and workers need to work together to solve the country's economic challenges. He believes that making the right decisions now, South Africa can build a stronger and more stable economy in the future. The Public Servants Association, also known as the PSA, says it hopes stability will return to the Public Investment Corporation after several members of its board resigned. The PIC is one of the Africa's largest investment managers. It manages pension money and other investment on behalf of the government, employees, and public institutions. The PSA says it is important that the organization remains stable because millions of public servants depend on it to manage their retirement savings responsibly. The union has called for stronger leadership, good governance, and transparency to make sure the PIC continues to operate effectively. It also says any new appointments should focus on protecting the interests of pension fund members and maintaining public confidence in the institution. The government is expected to announce further steps regarding the leadership of the PIC in the near future. Recapping on our top stories, the Palapala farm theft trial resumes at the Modula Regional Court in Limpopo. The Reserve Bank Governor Lesedi Ganyago calls on South Africa to take bold steps to grow the economy. And in business, the Public Servants Association hopes stability will return to the Public Investment Corporation after border resignations. And that wraps up our news updates on 011 Radio, the Pulse of Jersey.

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0: It is 11 minutes after 7 o'clock. This is the dialogue, Letsebo.9. Good evening and welcome to 011 Radio, the Pulse of Josie Girobokefa, Wore Nzerele Moho. 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
0: Dade, Mr. Zigebe from United Democratic Movement, UDM, to hear their stand.
2: This is not the first time that we've been speaking about a water crisis itself, because there were warnings that were given even by at the Department of Water Affairs. And there was a plan which was tabled in council. And the question is, where is that plan? It is a legal document that now should be guiding Johannesburg Water and Rand Water.
1: 7 to 9 p.m., Tuesday to Thursday, 011 Dialogue. 011 Dialogue, 7 to 9 p.m., Tuesday to Thursday, the talk show on the Pulse of Josie.
0: It is the dialogue, the talk show, le wena re mogo Tshepo.9 ke na fa ntseng a o tlela fa ke lebeletse fa. 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

0: Alright, give me to the SMR about a third of five kilometers or a Carlo Yan Tafaya to look on the dialogue. Let's about 9, Tafa, the burning issues, Mozamayan of Fa, Rokonoka, Waiters, Happer, we said a Kakomajanga Commission, Kafala Utor, it's a Mazamele Jamots, that's in Lagajeno, Nancy Gilbert same. As the Commission continued to dominate a national conversation with ongoing scrutiny, the ongoing scrutiny of witnesses and renowned or renewed debate over accountability in the crime intelligence saga. And IDEC has been on the spotlight. Kayona kanya ka kumadlanga ka fao. Kibin tse relebeletse fao. Wana dilo relitse. Matsamanyana ka fale. Relebeletse kanya the Expropriation Act Court. The Expropriation Act Court challenge. What is at stake? Rebone fa the on the nation in focus. So the Western Cape High Court is hearing the constitutional challenge to the Expropriation Act. So do you think the public has enough information to understand the Expropriation Act, or is there too much misinformation? And then or is South Africa named Africa's cybercrime hotspot? So are we doing enough as Africans, as South Africans? A recent assessment indicates South Africa is experiencing the highest levels of several forms of cybercrime on the continent. So this including ransomware, phishing, and business email compromise. Fela jalo. Kitsela litsela zimmalwa. It's a word in the Dragaqua, Mumuna Kanyarna for Africa for Africa Bora, Motokaria Lofa, but look at everybody where we come in a good copy. Ke one of a cyber crime, bo ransomware, yeah, Honali, what is the liability, Kanyahore, or a phone or Bosor, Mamma, and you cure for Motuere, even Nakanyahore, a Hobart Credit Chalet. 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

0: Alright, ready to 011 radio, the parts of Josie. 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So the issue has sparked constitutional and political debate and tse bolelwa khanye ka fa gore la hore ene challenge wa go khotho gore ka ka khanye gore ska aska fitla ka fa le ka pa ska fitlhela mo ile gore ya go ding fa. Right, re tla dikare bone khanya yo re tsama ja. Migration and illegal immigration. South Africa is pushing for continent-wide discussion on migration following recent anti-immigration protests and diplomatic tension. So this remains one of the country's hottest political topics. So I see the direction South Africa is trying to take, and which is good because they don't want to be seen as xenophobic, Afrophobic. They want to be seen as a solution maker, because now you say South Africa is chasing away illegal Africans or undocumented Africans in South Africa. But now, what could be the bigger solution in this case? Maybe there could be some plans. Last week, our president, Abulela, there was a meeting. There was a meeting in Midrand Kafale. Illegal because undocumented foreigners. So, you know, South Africa is right. What they are doing is right because they fought for this country, they stand for themselves. Whereas there are others who say South Africa is xenophobic or Afrophobic, however the name is called, and then you'll find others saying, well, no, we won't go anywhere. We've worked so hard and built this country. All right. Johannesburg Coalition, politics under pressure. So several minority parties in Johannesburg have reportedly threatened to withdraw support from the ANC-led government of local unity over disagreements of actually on governance and leadership position. So tladikare bone gore etla khona o ikemela ka bonosi ANC morao ga ditlhopo ka partla bona e kopa diparty tse dingwe gore di supporte fa go bana le coalition. Re tladikare bone gore masepala wa Johannesburg o tla bo laola ke mang, o tsamaisiwa jang, ka gonne absolutely go bua nnete, there's a lot that is happening in our local municipalities. And I remember that there was this question on social media, Hotwe, if you you were asked for to dedicate Madlanga for any municipality, which municipality would you ask them to take time and review, do lifestyle audit, just to audit that municipality. Hey, a lot of people were commenting about their own municipalities, the corruption that is there. There's a lot happening there, a lot. All right, Madlanga Commission remains in the spotlight. The commission continues to dominate national conversation with ongoing scrutiny of witnesses and renewed debate over accountability in the crime intelligence saga. So political and legal analysts are questioning what the latest testimony means for public trust in law enforcement. And Ramsamy became emotional and then exposed Advocate Johnson on forgery. What kind of a leader? Let's hear Ramsamy was crying.
1: This is the document that you are referring to. In your statement at paragraph 31, which was the document that Advocate Johnson testified to as being the application that was prepared by you, dated 30 May 2025. Is that the one?
2: Correct.
1: And if we go to the last page of that document, you will see on page 3298, there's a date 30 May 2025, and just above that on page 3297, Advocate Johnson's signature.
2: Correct.
1: Now you want to, we just go back to the first page of the application itself, which is addressed to by you. You want to speak about that document, that 3288. You can continue in your statement.
3: If the sides of your waist.
0: So when I say he was crying, it is the questions, and also, I believe, well, she mentioned something to do with the career. I think it was earlier today when she said, when she entered into that position, Ramsamy, they told her, you must be careful, watch your six, because they are going to ruin your career. Yeah. That's what she was warned about when she occupied this seat.
1: Just before you do that, it says that it's from Advocate D. Ramsamy, titled State Advocate 30 May 2025 to Advocate Johnson.
2: Correct?
1: Yes.
2: Advocate Johnson testified before this commission. She produced a Section 28.1 authorization signed and dated 30 May 2025 in the Mukwele matter, as well as a Section 28.1 application purported from me to her, dated 30 May 2025. I did not prepare this application, and the authorization could not have been signed and approved by Advocate Johnson on the 30th of May 2025. As these documents suggest, I say so for the following reasons. During the meeting...
1: Sorry, before you say that, so what you're saying is that the document that Advocate Johnson produced to that she indicated was the authorization for the 28.1 investigation into the Mukwele matter, and that was preceded by an application drafted by you, sent to her, in order for her to authorize the investigation on 30 May 2025. You say you did not prepare that document.
2: Correct.
1: Okay. And you say that not only did you not prepare it, but that authorization couldn't have been that investigation couldn't have been authorized by Advocate Johnson on the 30th of May 2025.
2: Correct.
1: Okay, and then you tell us why you say so at 32.
2: During the meeting on the 27th of May 2025,
1: take your time.
2: Advocate Johnson instructed me to prepare one umbrella at a Section 28.1 for all crime intelligence matters. May I please have a moment?
4: Let's adjourn.
0: Wabona madla angadlali ntate. 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Wa itelela fela. 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
4: No need at all.
1: Thank you, Chair. Shall we then continue at paragraph 32?
2: During a meeting on the 27th of May 2025, Advocate Johnson instructed me to prepare one umbrella, Section 28.1, for all crime intelligence matters instead of individual Section 28.1 authorizations for different legs of Project Diversion. I only sent the draft application to the project manager, Mr. Tlale, on the 3rd of June, 2025. I had a family emergency to attend to and asked Mrs. Schlale to finalize the application. The commission will note that the version I sent to Mr. Schlale on the 3rd of June, 2025 was incomplete and was basically an overtype of the Section 2813 that I had prepared in December 2024. I added the names of Mr. Pittard and Mr. Hudson to the Section 28.1 because at that stage, they were also identified as persons of interest in Project Diversion by the investigators.
1: Can we then go to file 10, page 368?
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0: So that is the email that you sent to Mr. Tlale, who's the project manager. The title is section 28.1, and it's you send it on the 3rd of June 2025, 7:42 in the morning.
1: Correct.
0: And can you just read what you say to him?
1: Good morning. Please work your magic and send me the consultation note and the PP memo so that I can send to the ID. You are appreciated. I'm a terrible formatter of documents, so I send it to the project manager to format for me before I submit my documents to the ID.
0: And then you have, you can see the attachment. It says IDAC new matter on that page. And then from 369 is the version that you sent to Advocate Johnson on the 3rd of June, dated 2 June 2025.
1: Correct.
0: And you say this is what you sent, and it was an umbrella 28.1.
1: Correct.
0: And what did she mean by umbrella 28.1?
1: Meaning that it must be for all of the legs identified in diversion, with the names that she had given me and the two that I added, because they were linked. So actually it was three. If commissioners will look at 3.5, 3.6, and 3.7, commissioners will also see that my formatting is, as I said, Captain Mukhashwa, Captain Hudson, and Colonel Pittout.
0: You're ahead of us, page 371.
1: 371, my apologies. We'll note that those were the names that were added, but the remainder of the names stay as the 2813.
0: And if we go to page...
2: Can I just understand? That list that you're referring to, that's three, paragraph three.
1: Correct.
2: You have much more than just the three that you've mentioned, Pittout, Hudson, Mukhashwa. You have other people as well. Moyane, Sibula, Van Furen, Madileng, Mukwele, Duvalo.
1: Because it was an umbrella, as Advocate Johnson had said, that it needed to include all the names that were on the 2813. The only three names that were added from the 2813 were the three that I mentioned. Yes.
2: I see. Thank you.
0: Thank you. And then if we go to page 372 actually, under recommendation. Your draft is still referring to, it is recommended that an investigation in terms of section 28.13 of the NPA. So you, as you say, you were really just overtyping on your 28.13 that you did in December.
1: Correct.
0: And you had a family emergency, so you send it to Mr. Tlale. He must...
1: If I can just explain, I was literally copying and pasting onto a new document just to change the heading and the date. And I was doing it in the car with the laptop on my lap. So the purported 30 May, there's a paper trail of when I sent the an electronic trail of when I actually sent. It could not have been signed on the 30th of May.
3: All right.
1: And if the commissioners look at page 369, it includes...
3: All right, we'll get to continue after this.
4: Dr. Malala Phezulu oselaphe iminyaka engaphezulu kwamashumi amathathu imikhiqizo yakhe isiyatholakala lapha eGoli ngaphesheya kwesango lakwaMayimayi kwamazuma traditional wares nanka ama products 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sikhona Dr. Malala Phezulu.
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0: Advocate Santos Manuel, Acting Deputy Director. The one Advocate Johnson provided to the Commission doesn't even have that. It just says State Advocate.
1: So are you saying the one she provided to us is a fabrication?
0: Yes.
2: Can I?
3: Do you know anything about Advocate Johnson's laptop being lost in Namibia or getting lost in Namibia?
0: Yes.
3: When was that?
0: It would have been in January. It was when, it was just as we got back from the consultation with Mr. Fadil. Advocate Johnson went to the FATF conference. I think it was in Windhoek. And I was later informed that Advocate Johnson's laptop was stolen at the airport.
3: So early 2025?
0: Correct.
3: But definitely not in before May 2025.
0: Well,
3: the
0: FATF conference took place in January 2025.
3: All right. No, thank you.
2: Thank you, sir. And then can we go to 374 of file 10?

0: Staying on top.
1: 7 to 9 p.m., Tuesday to Thursday.
2: DA leader Nico Jagger for Gauteng leadership. We are deeply in a serious crisis, and I've seen different statements from leadership of different political parties, including yours. What do you think is the cause of water shortage in Gauteng?
3: We don't have a water shortage. We have an infrastructure problem. For the past 30 plus years, there's been very little maintenance and refurbishment on water infrastructure.
1: 7 to 9 p.m., Tuesday to Thursday. 011 Dialogue.
4: Are you there?
5: Yes.
4: And this is a WhatsApp from Advocate Johnson. Oh, it's actually a WhatsApp on the 3rd of June, 2025. From you to Advocate Johnson, and your WhatsApp on the 3rd of June 2025, so that's the same day that you emailed the document to Mr. Tlale.
5: Correct.
4: In the morning. You then, on the 3rd of June 2025, send an WhatsApp to Advocate Johnson. Can you read it and tell us why you were greeting her like that?
5: So on the 27th of May, 2025, Advocate Johnson indicated that she was going to leave for Germany. She was attending a conference. However, I was instructed that even though she was in Germany, when my drafting was done, I was to email it to her so that she can authorize it. So when I say Guten Tag, it's because she's in Germany.
4: So please.
5: Guten Tag, Advocate Johnson. Trust your trip is going well. I have emailed you all the requisite documents. The last supplementary was filed on Sunday. Team has perused and provided input, and the project manager has formatted. I await your guidance, corrections, and instructions. She replies, hi, we now in afternoon session. We finish at 6 p.m. We'll try and finish and send tonight still. I say thank you. Praying hands. At 16:03, Advocate Johnson sends me a WhatsApp, check your email. I reply, doing so now. Thank you, Advocate Johnson. This is now 16:23. Thank you, Advocate Johnson. Have a blessed evening. She replies, thanks, girl.
4: And when she replies to that she send it, check your emails, it's because she's sending the documents back to you, but not the 28 one.
5: Correct.
4: Right? And if we can then go to, we just have to see if that document is in the bundle, because it's some of the documentation that still needed to be included, those email exchanges. If you'll just bear with me on the, if you can go to page 331, my apologies.
5: File 10.
4: On file 10, yes. This is now a response to a different email from Advocate Johnson, but still on the 3rd of June, 2025, because you send the documents to her. Mr. Tlale sends the documents back to you. If we go to page 332, at the bottom of page 332, you'll see 3 June, 2025. It's from Mr. Tlale to you. It says the subject is docs. He says, hi, DR, sorry for the delay. If I had just done it once last night, kind regards. Now, he's referring to documents that you sent him on the 2nd as well.
5: Correct.
4: You sent him documents relating to the Lushaba matter as well.
5: The charge sheet, the in consultation note, and the prosecutor memo, correct?
4: Yes. And on the 3rd, you're sending the 28 one. And he correct. Then sends everything back to you in this document called docs. This email said called docs, and you then forward the email on the top above that email from him at 332. Can you then read that, because then it follows on your WhatsApp to Advocate Johnson.
5: 332
4: at the just above Mr. Tlale's email.
5: Afternoon, Advocate Johnson. Trust you are well. Please find attached for your correction and guidance. Thank you.
4: Okay, so when you send that email, that's where you've attached the 28 and all the documents that Mr. Tlale formatted for you?
5: Correct, there were four attachments.
4: And then if we go to 331, the middle of 331, that's where Advocate Johnson responds to you on the 3rd of June, 1555, and she's copied Anna-Marie and she Mr. Perumal.
5: Correct.
4: And what does she, can you read what does she say?
5: Subject docs. Drew, I have perused and corrected all these documents. Anna-Marie is acting and I changed the documents to her name. Brian, in his statement under paragraph 3,
4: Paragraph 5.
5: With regards to this, it was Advocate Johnson checking, confirming the correctness of Brian Padiachi's J50 affidavit for application. In his statement under paragraph 5, lists the offences, please. Anna-Marie, can you please sign the in-consultation memo? I have perused it properly and made the necessary alterations, but do not want to sign while you are acting. We want to do this. We want this to go to Marika during the course of tomorrow, please. Once signed, Drew will collect and take by hand. I will ask that you call Marika to give her a heads up. We want to arrest on Friday at the latest, Drew. I will correct the section 28 and I will sign that as I usually do if there is an acting.
4: Even if
5: there is an acting.
4: So she's saying we want to arrest on Friday at the latest, and then she's saying, Drew, I will correct the section 28, which means that on the 3rd of June 2025, there was still not a signed section 28(1) application or authorization.
5: Correct.
4: And Advocate Johnson was still in Germany at the time.
5: Correct. She returned the following week.
0: Is it correct, though, that there wasn't a Section 28(1) for authorization? We took this up with Advocate Johnson, and then she said there was the December one, which was still, you know, operational, and this one was being done for a different purpose.
4: No, the December one is a 28(13). This is a 28(1), which is needed for the arrests.
0: For the
4: 28(13), yes. Okay. So there was no as far as you were concerned, there was no 28(1) in respect of any of the crime intelligence matters as at 30 May 2025.
6: Correct, because I was instructed to do it on the 27th of May, and I only emailed it on the 3rd of June.
0: So this one is for the arrests, and then the one that you prepared on the 5th of December, which was signed on the 6th, what was that one for?
6: That is to allow IDAC investigators to do a preliminary investigation.
0: So that's for the preliminary investigation, and then this one is for the arrests.
6: Correct.
0: So without this one, they could not effect the arrests. That's why it was important.
2: Very much important, Advocate Commissioner Khumalo. Ona tsanela Advocate Ramsey ka yona khanye ya tsentsa di spila ka fa tsentsa di tlhagisa fa motho Africa ke tsapa hore ntse o ikutlwa fale o khona go utlwa bopaki mo botsama mo teng fa fela ke tlhola ntse ke lebella ke tlhola di comment tsa ha o ka fa ke lebella gore na re maikutlo ka fa ke bone Cecil are we pray for God's protection over her life and her family. It seems like there's a couple of people who came to Madlanga, and then by Longore, people are praying for their lives, right? And I want to make Jesus Christ is with her. He will protect her. All is well. Rose and Azena, are Ramsey will be covered by the blood of Jesus. Amen. Lots of love. God bless. Yeah, Charlotte, this lady is so open and honest. If open and honest was a person, is this lady? Kibone Ramutwa, the laptop was stolen by Feroz Khan. Yeah, Khan wabatu, kumatata. Kibone Kakwam, Ariele are, thank you, girl. You are appreciated. Yeah, tswa ba mo postile ke mmona ba maratile. Atalia Mukhale are, may the good Lord protect you and your family and be blessed. Yeah, ke ka mkhone gore batho ba ma appreciate ka teng fa. Re ke bala bo fellow fa ke bona tselo are Madlanga should protect this woman at all cost. She is not safe. Yeah, ke ka mkhone bua ka teng fa. 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
0: Effect the arrest. That's why it was important.
4: Correct. I think just to clarify, it's for an investigation. The 281 is for an investigation, but you can't go to the arrest and enrollment process if you haven't done a 281 investigation.
6: Correct.
4: Yes. So Advocate Johnson needed authorization for the 281 investigation in order for there to be an enrollment or and warrants of arrest issued.
6: Correct.
4: Because you can't jump from 2813 to enrollment and arrest.
6: Correct.
0: So the summonses that were issued in February, remember there were summonses to BMW and various other people?
6: Yes.
0: That was done in terms of 2813?
6: Correct.
0: Okay.
6: Well, they should have been done in terms of 2813.
0: Sorry, say that again?
6: They should have been done in terms of 2813 because there was not a 281 authorized.
0: Now, if she wanted the arrest to happen on the 7th of May, how could that have happened if there was no 281?
6: It would have followed that had I said that we were ready to arrest Mr. Lushaba on by, say, the 5th 7th, of May.
0: Yeah.
6: Exactly how I did it now, I would have submitted a 281 with all my accompanying documents for enrollment.
0: All right. Thank you.
7: So, it looks like what she was doing, and correct me if I'm wrong, with this 281 now, which is to authorize an investigation, we are at the 3rd of June. And you're going to effect arrest on the 7th. It was really to trick the system. Appearances of, we already had an investigation authorized on the 3rd earlier, and now we are arresting when, in fact, in the intervening period between the 3rd of June, if that's when she authorizes, and the 7th, there really would not have been an investigation because you've already done the investigations without the authorization. Am I correct in that construction?
6: If I can go back to the 27 referral I did in 2023. Thank you. In order, after the investigation was at a level where we knew that there was sufficient evidence to proceed, myself and the deputy director on the matter did an application setting out all the evidence to apply for a 281. And then all the other processes, the finalizations of the affidavits and enrollment happened.
7: Here you would not have had that because you've already done your investigation before.
6: Correct.
7: There was authorization.
6: The 281 should have been done a lot earlier if, yes.
7: Yeah. So it was being done at this stage, considering that a date for arrest has already been decided and it's just going to be in a few days' time. It was just for appearances of compliance, really.
6: Correct.
7: Thank you.
8: Regarding the document of the 30th of May, is it? Yes, because yours is the 3rd of June. The one of the 30th of May, subject to what Ms. Johnson, Advocate Johnson, will say, because we said we will give her an opportunity to respond. Subject to what she says, it looks like what she did, if in fact she did this, constitutes forgery and uttering, actually.
4: Yes, and I cannot understand why she would do it in my name.
8: Thank you.
4: Thank you. Can we then just go back to your statement at paragraph 33, you dealt with the trailing emails. The document provides, so maybe just start 33 from scratch.
5: It is clear from the trailing emails that follow thereafter, including emails from Advocate Johnson, that they could not have been assigned Section 28.1 authorization on the 30th of May 2025. The document provided to the Commission is a complete fabrication. The only other people who could have sent Advocate Johnson an application for Section 28.1 authorization for project diversion are Mr. Schlale and Advocate Schlatzwayo. And I doubt that they did, but they would be best placed to advise the Commission. I certainly did not prepare an application for Section 28.1 authorization on the 30th of May.

0: finest online stream. This is 011 Radio, the pulse of Josie.
1: Ms. Tlachwayo and Mr. Tlale sending it to, it doesn't arise here because she relies on what is in your name. So for that authorization.
2: Correct.
3: Okay. And well, then the next paragraph is I think we

0: IDAC and the date on which that was demanded, and we're going to flight it on the, and then if you could just read into the record paragraph 34.
1: Thank you. I am aware of now, as informed by the evidence leaders, is that Lieutenant Colonel Ntate Khumalo testified that on the 30th of May 2025, at around 11:30 a.m., Mr. Piramal called him. And when he returned his call, Mr. Piramal requested the cellular phones of Mr. Vusimuzi Matlala for downloading. I have been shown this affidavit by the evidence leaders in preparation of this statement. According to Lieutenant Colonel Khumalo's affidavit, Mr. Belichin produced an approved search and seizure warrant. I do not know if the purported 28-1 authorization of 30 May 2025 and the request for Mr. Matlala's devices on the same day are connected. What I do know is that a 28-1 in respect of the Medicare 24 matter was authorized on the 16th of May 2025, and this could be used to obtain the downloads for Matlala's devices on the 30th of May 2025. But as I deal with later, I suspect that Advocate Johnson and Mr. Piramal knew that the Medicare 24 investigation was unlawful from inception. They may not have wanted to rely on that authorization to obtain Mr. Matlala's devices because of the unlawfulness. I deal with this later.
0: We'll just display that affidavit by Lieutenant Colonel Khumalo, where he says that on the 30th of May, Mr. Piramal contacted him regarding obtaining the devices, and then he says in another paragraph that Mr. Belichan showed them the approved, I don't know what the relevance is of the approved search and seizure warrant to accused address. And you deal with it later, and your advice at some point, or your observations that you made to the team at the time on the Matlala matter or the Medicare 24 matter seems to have been what they actually followed, because what they were going to do in order to get those devices from SAPS, you said to them, you can't do it that way. And it seems that the way that you had suggested to them was the way that they followed.
1: Correct. Okay. And because I had distanced myself from this matter, it was only when I saw this that I realized that the advice that I had given them with regards to how search warrants of this nature are supposed to be done was followed, because prior to that they actually just wanted to go and seize the devices, the actual devices, which breaks chain of custody.
0: And that you only found out that they followed your suggestion when you saw the affidavit of Lieutenant Colonel Khumalo, and what he describes is what you had suggested to them at
1: Correct.
0: The time.
1: Confirm.
0: Okay, thank you. Is there anything else you want to say on this topic of the 28-1 before I ask the chair if we can adjourn for now?
1: I want an age analysis, an ink age analysis of that 28-1 signature.
0: On Advocate Johnson's 30 May.
1: Because really, this not only is Advocate Johnson deceiving the commission, she's throwing a junior under the bus. What kind of leadership is that? Is that really leadership? And now I'm speaking from emotion.
0: Thank you, Mr. Msemi.
2: I'm not an expert in the field, but I doubt that a three-day difference would be of assistance.
0: Well, Chair, you assume that it's a three-day difference.
3: My work is easy because I use ClickUp. Here's how I keep track of all my tasks. I start by brain dumping everything I need to get done in a list view. Next, I set a priority and a due date to keep things on track.

0: 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Watinda bokoto.
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2: It is 6 minutes after 8 o'clock. Ramsey was revealing top secrets of the IDEC. Commission. So we have learned of some other things that might lead to, the arrest of a lot of people. Drushantha le bona fa o ka re go tla ba le go tla ba bizinyana fela ke go lebella fela gore tla tsama jam ene ke lwetse ka fa le ka mkhweni gore the questioning ya commissioners into itlakateng fa it is that of pulling her or also making her to feel comfortable and say what she need to cut to say because hey. At the end of the day, baka go tlogela le tsona wena o ntse o re he ke a tshabanya sabanya saba and that ha ibere ke jwalo ha ona ya saba mona tsantse o di ntse ka fela di utlogale gore dirala jang ere re no metsinyana ga nyana fela ka pina ke ka fa ka bo a tsola pele wa mo Africa fa o re utlo re di ntse di tsamatsa majang morao ga fa.

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0: Mutweso, it is 12 minutes after 8. 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
1: This related slash relationships to the general's income.
2: The general's income.
1: For. Yeah.
2: Is that B. Trele?
1: It's B. Trele. Police equal. Police contract equals SAPS tender Tembisa Hospital.
2: Okay, and we get to that later in your summary.
1: Correct.
2: And then it was at 12 o'clock. That's the time that the meeting started?
1: Correct, and at the boardroom in the Linton House.
2: Okay, and subject meeting ID?
1: Correct.
2: Okay, you may proceed in your statement.
1: Thank you. Yet these are Advocate Johnson's instructions during the meeting. Brigadier Tom Moyane, a member of Crime Intelligence, must be served with a 28 to be interviewed, and he must be put through his paces, or put through the paces. Advocate Johnson said that she would do this interview in person and bring out the prosecutor in her. The crime intelligence matters.
3: Sorry, who is Brigadier Tom Moyane, and why are you putting him through his paces relating to these matters?
1: Commissioner, I myself didn't even know what was going on. Who this person was. It was Mr. Rapesu who whispered crime intelligence, because I asked who. And, but like I said, during the entire proceedings of this meeting, there was an underlying understanding between Advocate Johnson, Mr. Perumal, and Mr. Padiachi, whereas we, Mr. Sisoko, Mr. Rapesu, and I were playing catch up.
3: The name Tom Mayani came from Brigadier Leme,
1: because Brigadier Mayani.
3: This name came from Ms. Johnson.
1: Correct.
3: In your meeting.
1: In the meeting, but if you look at the 2813, one of the unexplained names is also Brigadier Moyane.
3: Yes, thank you.
2: And you have it as Moyane in your notes, but in your statement it's Moyana. I think you made the correction in your statement. It's
1: correct.
2: Moyana.
1: Moyane. Yes.
2: But of course, you're getting this, you're writing from...
1: I'm writing as Advocate Johnson is speaking.
2: Yeah, we will forgive you for that. Proceed.
1: Thank you. The crime intelligence matters were to be fenced as follows. The Modondo matter would be first regarding her unlawful appointment. Advocate Johnson said that...
2: Please don't read that name here.
1: Thank you. An employee at Crime Intelligence is a possible Section 204 witness. This was said a mere 6 weeks into the investigation.
3: Why is the name not to be mentioned? It's in our statements.
2: It was a potential 204 witness, and it's redacted in the statement and in her notes. The witness asked, Ms. Ramsamy asked for the witness. It's the person's surname. That word is the person's surname.
3: And the reason it's not to be mentioned is because they were a potential 204 witness.
1: Commissioner, I had asked and explained to Advocate Ngube that these are crime intelligence officers. I don't feel comfortable. I mean, the commissioners have had sites and they are aware, but I don't feel comfortable naming them for various reasons. And also because I don't understand what specific

0: role they play at crime intelligence, I could be potentially putting them in danger. So I had asked not to mention the names.
1: No, I understand when you say it because it's a potential 204 mm-hmm. witness. I just needed to understand why we mentioned Mr. Moyane, Brigadier Tom Moyane by name, and then another crime intelligence officer we do not mention. So it's sufficient when you say he was potentially a Section 204 witness.
0: Thank you.
2: And Moyane is mentioned in the the application for investigation.
0: Correct.
2: As a suspect. Okay,
0: correct.
3: If your belly looks like this, your chest looks like this, and your back looks like this,
4: on Monday, August 10th,
3: we're starting the Chair Tai Chi Challenge for beginners over 60.

0: If you're over 50 and haven't exercised in years, going to the gym 3 times a week and hoping for results doesn't really work. Most likely you're dealing with a soft belly,
1: a stiff back, and low energy. And when you try lifting weights, the joints just can't keep up. The shape still isn't what you imagined.
0: If you want a stronger, leaner body without destroying your knees and back, you need to burn fat and build mobility at the same time.
1: So what's the solution? Chair Tai Chi. You do it every morning, and in just 1 month, you'll be shocked by how much your body changes.
0: How do you start? Download the app and follow along.
2: Build strength and lose up to 45 pounds of belly fat with just 7 minutes a day. In 1 week, you'll feel it. In 2 weeks, you'll see it. In 1 month, your wife won't believe the results. All you have to do is open the app and follow along. You in?
3: Disappear for a month. On Monday, we're starting the Chair Tai Chi Challenge for men over 50. Just 7 minutes a day to boost your senior energy.
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5: You will never get old if you do this Chair Tai Chi daily. This program is really simple, so every man over 50 can easily start and feel the difference in their body in just 1 month.

0: The Lushaba housebreaking matter would be second. Advocate Johnson justified IDAC's mandate by stating that there was not a housebreaking matter, but a defeating the ends of justice case and perjury. She said the matter must proceed by contacting the commander. I am still uncertain as to which commander she was referring to, but Mr. Perumal seemed to understand. She instructed that a Section 28 summons be issued to the tracker, or to tracker, to trace the movements of Mr. Lushaba's vehicle, and that Major General Feroz Khan should be contacted for the details of Hudson, who had later been added to the 28-1. Advocate Johnson also stated that witness is a possible witness.
1: Yes, proceed.
2: Looking for professional printing and branding services.
0: A hotel accommodation matter and other expenses would be next. She mentioned properties and purchases being made for the political task force slash team. She said we should also look into the political killings task team's protection regarding Mr. Ian Cameron being the chair of the police portfolio committee and a member of parliament, a politician linked to the DA.
1: Can we just, that's on page 6 of the notes, of the handwritten notes.

0: Correct.
1: It's earlier and then again linked to.
0: Thank you. I do not recall if she said the PKTT was providing protection for Mr. Cameron or whether Mr. Cameron was protecting the PKTT. I would think the former, but I do not remember the specifics. And my notes do not assist me in recalling this aspect. In respect of properties being purchased with COVID funds from the SSA, Advocate Johnson said that we would look at DIVCOM of CI, General Kumalo, General Lushaba, and General Madondo. Advocate Johnson also said that we must look for a link between the SSA and the Tembisa contract, which I later became aware was in fact the Medicare 24 contract.
1: And if we can just look at your notes, that appears under number 4 on page 2. So you've circled the numbers 1, 2, 3, 4. On page 2 we've got 3, which says hotel accommodation, and then 4 we've got properties, COVID funds, Tembisa contract.
0: Correct.
1: At that stage, you had no idea that it related to the Medicare 24 contract.
0: I only became aware in May.
1: Do you know why Advocate Johnson referred to it as the Tembisa contract? SAPS contract, Tembisa contract.
0: I'm not sure if she was confusing the contracts or she was using the code names of to not openly state what it was, like the names of the projects.
1: Okay, if I can then just take you back to page 1 where, you know, there near the date where you have in that block police contract equals for SAPS tender Tembisa Hospital.
0: Correct.
1: Is that the same Tembisa contract that you're referring to under item 4 on page 2?
0: Correct, because okay. It was emphasized that when we were investigating the, if I may just, so when we're investigating the properties and the COVID funds, we must investigate, and it was repeated quite a bit, that we must investigate whether there's a link between that and the Tembisa Hospital contract, which I became aware was the Medicare 24.
2: To your knowledge, at the time of these instructions, had IDEC received a referral relating to the Medicare 24 contract as the date of these instructions?
0: I can confirm that at that time there was no referral.
2: Okay. Thank you.
1: 15.2.6.
0: Contracts issued would be another leg of the investigation, 15.2.7, the PKTT would be a separate leg of investigation. Paragraph 16. After she set out the various investigations, Advocate Johnson said that we were to investigate corruption, PFMA violations, and the Secret Service account. Mr. Sisoko was tasked with arranging a meeting with the IGI, which did occur. Advocate Johnson then stated that in respect of the purchase of properties in the name of Mabusela and Colonel Masingi, the lady from Action SA, whose name appears on the presentation.
3: Okay, kika mkhole gore nna ntse a tlhalosa ka teng ka fa le Ramsami jwale ke a tla utlwa gape mo tsatsing le ka mosore tla tsamaya ja fela o tsweletse pele jalo ja o ka ntsha di-advocates tse dingwe tse e leng gore le bona o ka re ba amega mo ditabetabeng tse di a ba tatela. 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

this song right here is to that person. 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